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2: What odd stories this are. The Foreign Secretary has promised the government will do everything it can to help the 33 British nationals missing after flash floods hit Nepal. Over 570 people have died there and around 2,500 others are missing still across Nepal and neighbouring Tibet. The parents of 22-year-old Praj Valhaldia from Bromley are among those unaccounted for. He says it's a desperate situation.
3: I think it's just the helplessness at the moment is difficult because sitting here we don't have much. We can't do much, to be honest. So I think it's just, hopefully we hear soon. Staying positive.
2: A 41-year-old man has died after a large sign fell at a Christian festival in West Sussex. At least six others were injured in the incident at the big church festival in Whiston Park near Stenning yesterday. Seven more arrests have been made following an operation targeting alleged organised crime in northeast England. Several incidents in recent days are under investigation following last weekend's head-on collision on the A66 near Middlesbrough, which killed two police officers and five young men. They include a fatal house fire which isn't being linked to the crash. Here's Cleveland's Assistant Chief Constable Dave Sutherland.
4: Since these two horrific events, the reality of policing in Cleveland and the levels of violence suffered in our communities has come under the spotlight. But I want to reassure the public that we will remain unwavering in our efforts to tackle criminals and protect our communities.
2: A 16-year-old boy has died after collapsing in a river in Dumfries. Kenzie Carmichael was found in the Nith on Wednesday. Andy Burnham says MPs will get a genuinely free vote on legalising assisted dying in England and Wales. He's told his parliamentary party he'll abstain. And England's cricketers are in control of the second test against Pakistan with a lead of 261 runs. They close day two at Lord's on 81 for 3. From Sky News, I'm Ruth McKee.

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11: The Tom Stories are a rapid response team from the UK is expected to arrive in Nepal's capital, Kathmandu, today, following this week's devastating flash floods. Hundreds of people have died and around 2,500 others are missing across Nepal and neighbouring Tibet. 33 of those unaccounted for are British nationals, including several who travelled to the region for pilgrimages. Sachin Bagla knows them and is hoping for good news.
12: I'm praying constantly, praying intensely to God that please keep them safe wherever they are.

0: Please look after. Just look after them.
1: A man has died after a large sign fell at a Christian festival in West Sussex. At least six others have been injured. More from Nick Qureshi.
2: Police were called to the big church festival near Stenning yesterday afternoon. The man, who was 41 and from Eastbourne, was pronounced dead at the scene. Officers say they're supporting his next of kin. Day visitors were told to leave the site. The event, billed as the UK's biggest Christian festival, was due to last the whole weekend. It's now been cancelled. Organisers say they're devastated by what's happened. The health and safety executive is investigating.
1: A total of 24 people have now been arrested in an operation tackling alleged organised crime in and around Middlesbrough. It comes after a series of incidents following last weekend's crash on the A66, in which two police officers and five young men were killed. Andy Burnham says MPs will get a genuinely free vote on legalising assisted dying in England and Wales. He's told his parliamentary party he'll abstain because he doesn't want to influence the debate. Gatwick Airport's been hit by water issues for the second time in weeks. SES Water says it's restored supplies to customers in the area. And Manchester City were 4-1 winners at Crystal Palace in the Premier League. Erling Haaland and Ryan Cherki shared the goals. From Sky News, I'm Ruth McKee.

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2: The top stories this hour. A UK rapid deployment team is expected to arrive in Nepal's capital, Kathmandu, today to help British nationals and their families affected by the flash floods. The government's already offered £5 million of humanitarian support for relief and recovery efforts. Hundreds of people have died and thousands are missing across Nepal and Tibet, including 33 British nationals. Imand Shamari in Kathmandu is from aid organisation Project Hope.
3: Not only the rescue team is working around the clock, we are as well waiting so we can at least provide the basic health services to the survivors who are waiting for these services.
2: A 41-year-old man has died after a large sign fell at a Christian festival in West Sussex. At least six others were injured in the incident at the Big Church Festival in Weston Park near Stenning yesterday. Seven more people have been arrested in an operation combating alleged organised crime in northeast England. Detectives say they're not linking a fatal house fire to last weekend's fatal crash on the A66. In sport, it's two wins from two for Manchester City manager Enzo Moreira.

0: Although they scored four and could have had more, Maresca says it was the discipline of the team that he liked.
1: So off the ball, I think we were quite good. We struggled probably again the first 10 minutes, and then we adjusted a little bit. The pressing was better. And on the ball, just try to create, you know, just to put the players in position and ready to attack.
0: And the governor of Tennessee's proposed renaming Nashville International Airport in honor of Dolly Parton. Bill Lee said it would be a fitting tribute for the transport hub to carry the name of the singer he's called the state's favorite daughter. Dolly died on Tuesday at the age of 80. From Sky News, I'm Ruth McKee.

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11: The top stories this hour. The Foreign Secretary's promised the government will do everything it can to help the 33 British nationals missing after flash floods hit Nepal. Over 570 people have died there and around 2,500 others are still missing across Nepal and neighbouring Tibet. The parents of 22-year-old Prajpal Haldia from Bromley are among those unaccounted for. He says it's a desperate situation.
12: I think it's just the helplessness at the moment is difficult, because sitting here we don't have much, really we can't do much, to be honest. So I think it's just, yeah, hopefully we hear soon and staying positive.
11: A 41-year-old man has died after a large sign fell at a Christian festival in West Sussex. At least six others have been injured at the big church festival near Stenning yesterday afternoon. Seven more people have been arrested as part of an investigation into organised crime in and around Middlesbrough. A series of incidents are being investigated since last weekend's fatal crash on the A66, in which two police officers and five young men died. Heavy downpours and strong winds are expected to hit parts of the UK this weekend. Flood alerts are in place in parts of England, including across the Midlands. Crystal Palace were beaten by Manchester City at home last night as they lost 4-1 in the Premier League. It's two straight defeats in the competition for new Palace boss Pierre Sage. The Frenchman told Sky Sports his team lost their way in the second half.
13: I think we were able to play 60-65 minutes. We stay in the game at this moment, but when I made the substitutions, the energy of the teams go down. And I'm a little bit angry with that.
11: And Iceland's voting today on whether to start EU membership talks. Islanders are said to be split down the middle after months of debate on the issue. From Sky News, I'm Ruth McKee.

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15: Good morning. It's Saturday. It's the 29th of August already. I'm Amber, 6 a.m. bright and early. Let's get you up to date with your news.
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18: The top stories this hour. A rapid response team from the UK is expected to arrive in Nepal's capital, Kathmandu, later following this week's devastating flash floods. Hundreds of people have died and around 2,500 others are missing across Nepal and neighbouring Tibet. 33 of those unaccounted for are British nationals, including several who travel to the region for pilgrimages. Sachin Bagla knows them and is hoping for good news.
19: I'm praying constantly, praying intensely to God that please keep them safe wherever they are. Just look after them.
18: A 41-year-old man from Eastbourne has died after a large sign fell at a Christian festival in West Sussex yesterday. At least six others were injured at the big church festival near Stenning. Seven more people have been arrested as part of an investigation into organised crime in and around Middlesbrough. A series of incidents are being investigated since last weekend's fatal crash on the A66, in which two police officers and five young men died. Detectives say they're not linking the collision to a fatal house fire a short distance away. Anna Turley is the Labour MP for Redcar.
20: The challenges that we face going forward are well known. We have a high crime rate, we have drugs issues in this area, and we need that help and support to fix these problems. But we need to make sure that we have the enforcement help and support that we need. We also get that investment in the social fabric in our community that has been eroded over so many years.
18: Flood alerts are in place across parts of England, including the West Midlands, Leicestershire, Nottinghamshire and South Yorkshire. More heavy rain is expected to hit drought-hit land across the bank holiday weekend. Erling Haaland and Rayan Cherki each scored twice in Manchester City's 4-1 victory at Crystal Palace yesterday. And the governor of Tennessee has proposed renaming Nashville International Airport in honour of Dolly Parton. Bill Lee says it will be a fitting tribute to who he's described as the state's favourite daughter. Dolly died on Tuesday at the age of 80. The plan will be discussed next month.
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18: Heavy showers and thunderstorms in England, Wales and Northern Ireland. Central and Northern Scotland will stay mostly dry with some brightness. That's the latest. I'm Alex Hulse.
15: And I'm Amber. Good morning. It is Saturday once again. I've got Maroon 5 on the way, some Robert Miles, and right now it's Race.

LMFR. It's Saturday morning. What a tune. I'm loving it. Gaz is loving it. And Kayla has sent me a wee message on WhatsApp on 0333 202400, saying, "Morning, Amber. What a banging tune to start the day. Children is one of mine and my mum's favourite dance tunes." So there you go. We shout out for you too. Good morning. Saturday, I have not been here since last Saturday. Took a few days off through the week and it was just so nice. We went to Aviemore. We went to Drumnadrochit when the schools were all back, which is just absolutely delightful stuff. It's the same with, see the week that every school went back, the week that all the schools went back, I went swimming with my son, we went to the soft play, we did the cinema, we just did everything that we've been avoiding over at the school holidays. So went to Aviemore and had such a good time, so good for families. We stayed at the McDonald's resort, which was a little bit more expensive than we usually book, but so worth it. The soft play there, oh my god, the soft play, you could see at the, like when you're standing at peak height, if you are a, let's just say you're like a 6 foot man or woman, you could easily stand comfortably in that soft play. It is fantastic for all ages, little kids and big kids. So we had the best time. And then we went to Drumnadrochit and went to Loch Ness because my son has an obsession. He's 2.5 and he's got a current obsession with Nessie. But my auntie told him, and I blame you for this, Auntie Catherine, she told him that Nessie eats shortbread. So there we are in this beautiful body of water, Loch Ness, that everyone's taking pictures of. And my little toddler just wanted to throw shortbread into the water. So I apologise to anyone who is trying to preserve Loch Ness and keep it beautiful. And there's my son running and chucking shortbread in for Nessie. Listen, hopefully someone enjoyed it.

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2: I bring her coffee in the morning. She brings me in a piece. I take her out to fancy restaurants. She takes the sadness out of me.

0: so true.
1: Lewis Capaldi and Pointless on Saturday morning. It's Amber. Hello. So I already have a WhatsApp in from Tuggles. Morning, Amber. How are you? And he says, the forecast is 46 degrees here today. It's off to Bahrain for a fry-up with real bacon and some real beer. Yeah, Tuggles is not in this country, making us all jealous for those temperatures. Although I think that is far too hot. What are you getting up
2: you
1: to, though?
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1: That can be a text, it can be a picture, it can be a voice note, whatever you like. Or call me on that same number. 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
13: Sorry to interrupt your day, but I've just been diagnosed with dementia and I'm going to need your help. 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

0: Justin Bieber and Sorry.
1: Who's up where?
0: Okay, I have got loads of WhatsApps this morning. So I've got Kinnaird, who is back at the workshop sharpening greens, cutting units for the golf courses this morning. Morning, Katrina, who just says good morning. I've also got Robert, morning to you. Ewan is heading to Stirling Pride today. Hope everyone going has a great day. I've got a picture attached. Oh, look at that. Love that t-shirt. It's like tie-dye, pink. Got the little rainbows on it. Love that. Have the best time. Hello to William, who says, some tune you played earlier on, Robert Miles, Children. Yeah, it is. I'm just a way to get started. Coffee in hand on the tractor. Well, just as well. You drive about five miles an hour on the tractor because if you had a coffee in hand any other time, well, that would be absolutely everywhere. Hi, Chad. He's been in the gym since 5 a.m. What a show off. Can you give a shout out to my lovely mum? It's her 80th birthday. Irene Davidson. Oh, happy birthday to you. Family going out for dinner and drinks with her later on. And hi to Lindsay, Jackson and Caitlin on their way to Callander to complete a 26-mile hike. And it's all for Macmillan Cancer Support this morning. Please, can you play a song to motivate us? Do you know what? I will get something on for you next. I'm going to get on a little bit of Will Smith. How about Getting Jiggy With It for you? Right now, let's do this. My favourite song from his latest album, it's Harry Styles and American Girls. I still love this.

0: Will Smith for you this morning. Hello, Jim, who is just going out for a run. Can you play a wee banger, please? I'll see what I've got for you. And Jordan, everybody's so fit this morning. Jordan, on my way to work, an hour late. Oh, well, hopefully it's quiet on a Saturday morning, though. I guess it depends where you work. You're helping with the cycle to work right enough. I feel like there are some places you can get away with being late for. Like here, if I was an hour late, this is all you'd hear right now, because I wouldn't be in. If it's like an early opening coffee shop on a Saturday morning, you don't want to be late for that, but some places you can probably get away with, so you might be all right. I've got Gracie Abrams and Alex Warren on the way for you next, and I will try and get a wee banger on for everyone asking.
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0: Isn't it just wild to think that you could potentially be one text away from winning a life-changing amount of cash? 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You can enter at makemeawinner.co.uk if you like, and that's also where you're going to find phone entry details and all the rules for this network competition. Good luck. Lines close at 5pm on Friday, which is the 4th of September, and all you've got to do is answer your phone, and 400k could be yours. While you send that text, yes, to 61025, let's get this on from Olivia Rodrigo.

0: I hope you're happy with that certified banger gala and freed from desire. It's Saturday morning. It's the 29th of August. Let's get your news with Anita next.
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11: Good morning, it's Amber. It is Saturday, 7 o'clock. I've got Miles Smith and the Sugar Babes on the way after your news.
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13: The top stories this hour. Crisis response teams from the UK will arrive in Nepal today to help with humanitarian efforts following devastating flash floods. More than 600 people are known to have died on the border with Tibet, while thousands, including 33 British nationals, are still missing. Imad Shamari in Kathmandu is from aid organisation Project Hope.
14: Not only the rescue team is working around the clock, we are as well waiting so we can at least provide the basic health services to the survivors who are waiting for these services.
13: The family of a 16-year-old boy who died after collapsing in a river in Dumfries say they're devastated. Kenzie Carmichael was pulled from the River Nith on Wednesday and pronounced dead at the scene. Police say there are no suspicious circumstances, but are urging anyone who is in the area that evening to get in touch. Princes Street is set to reopen today, 7 weeks after a fire ripped through the former Debenhams building. Buses are back in operation, with trams also returning following safety checks. Chris Day from the Edinburgh Bus Users Group says lessons must be learned.
15: What it makes absolutely crystal clear is that George Street can't cope with, you know, Edinburgh's bus network. That's a lesson that I suspect bus operators already knew. I suspect that might have been a bit of a surprise to some in the council.
13: And Celtic will look to put their Champions League disappointment behind them when they return to Scottish Premiership action this afternoon. The title holders are chasing a third straight league win as they welcome Falkirk to Parkhead. Manager Martin O'Neill.
16: Falkirk game is right upon us and we need to really focus on it. They played us brilliantly last season in all the games. We got a bit of luck at their place as well too. So, yeah, that's it.
13: Also at 3 p.m. today, Hearts host St Johnson while Dundee United travel to Kilmarnock.
6: Weather.
5: With Police Scotland safety camera units. Remember, speed limits still apply when overtaking.
13: Some patchy rain at first in the north, dry and bright elsewhere with highs of 20. That's the latest. I'm Anita Stratton.
11: Morning, it's Amber. If you're getting married anytime soon, this song was played at my friend's wedding after the first dance and it worked.

Good morning, it's MFR across the north of Scotland. I'm Amber. Obviously, good morning to everybody, but good morning in particular to those on the Cairngorm Funicular Railway, because I had no idea that MFR was played on the way up and on the way back down, and I was so buzzing about it because we were there last week and it's been years since I was on the Funicular Railway. I actually hadn't realised that it had reopened until my friend Harley went on it with her little girl last year, and I was very excited to hear this because I knew my son would love it. So I was saying this a bit earlier on, took some time off last week and we decided to just do everything that we wouldn't do when the schools were on. So schools all back in, and that was us. Avi Moore for a few nights, and we did the Funicular Railway. Now, when I got in, I fully expected a message to be like, welcome to the Cairngorm Funicular Railway. On your left, you will see some mountain bikers. But no, it was Grant Thompson telling me how I could enter Make Me a Winner. I actually was thinking, I'm off for the week, can I enter? No, I never break the rules like that, but love that you've got MFR on all the way up and all the way down. So just thought you deserve a very special shout out. And also, I caught up with my cousin and my niece for some food in Inverness after my niece had finished school one night, and we were at the Three Witches, you know, just across from Asda and Frankie and Lola's Soft Play, which I managed to distract my son from. But we went to Three Witches because it's good, and we've got the little play park and stuff outside. And I saw they had a big sign to say that they had raised quite a good amount of money for Cash for Kids North of Scotland. And when I see a sign like that, I always think it deserves a shout out. So well done to you lot. Thank you. And keep doing what you are doing. And the veggie chili, top notch, but the Jaffa cake slice, wow!

0: Scotland just last week, wasn't she, supporting Lord at the Royal Highland Centre for Edinburgh Summer Sessions. I bet if you were there, you were doing that Lush Life dance. Don't even lie to me, you were doing the TikTok dance, and I'm totally here for it. Good morning, it's Amber. Because it's Saturday, of course, I'm going to get you a tune on from the Urban Cookie Collective. You can probably guess the one. And I want to talk to you about something that... it might give you the ick. If you were to pass my car right now and look in the back seat, there is something in there that would maybe make you go, oh, right? Who drives this car? A kid or an adult? And I was getting really funny looks as I was walking the other day from the shop to my car holding this item. I'm going to tell you what it is next. MFR.
1: 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Looks a clear and obvious error if you ask me, but... okay, amazing.
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0: 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MM.

And it's giving Tell Me It's Saturday Without Telling Me, Urban Cookie Collective, The Key, The Secret. Good morning, it's Amber. So, I have got something in the backseat of my car right now that if you were to pass my car when it's parked, you would probably look again and think, does an adult drive this or does a child drive this? And if it's an adult, I've got the ick. So I was actually getting really funny looks as well walking from the shop to my car with this item the other day, but I'm very proud I managed to bag one. It's a massive pumpkin. Yes, I know it's August, but these have gone viral. They're selling out. And it's not just a massive pumpkin, it's a big plastic pumpkin shaped like Mickey Mouse, and it's got Mickey Mouse's face on it and it lights up. And when I say massive, I mean like, so I'm only 5'3", right? But this took up like the majority of my body size as I was walking out of Home Bargains. That's where you get them, by the way. They're $19.99 and on the actual Disney store, they're like double that, more. So we went to Florida last year. This is where I totally fell in love with the Disney Halloween decorations because they had the Mickey's, it's like Mickey's Not So Haunted Halloween House Party or something it's called. We went along and oh my goodness, the light up Mickey pumpkins. I said to Callum, my other half, I said, we need them for the house. No, obviously not for me, for the child. Yeah, that's my excuse. And he's like, whatever, they're a fortune. No. Found these, saw them on TikTok, saw they've gone viral in Home Bargains. I managed to find, after going to three shops, managed to find them, grabbed one. Other people were grabbing them too. Went to the till and people in the car park were looking at me so strange. Like, why she got a pumpkin? Probably because I was holding a pumpkin in August, mind you. And then as I put it in my back seat, I've kept it in there because I know that if I take it into the house, my wee boy will just want to play with it. And it is not a toy. It's decoration. So it's sitting in my back seat right now. And as my car is parked, I'm thinking folk are going to just get the ick thinking I'm a total Disney adult, because right now that is like a proper trend people are hating, isn't it? Like adults who are totally obsessed with Disney. But I'm here for it, and I'm hoping to replicate some kind of Disneyland, Disney World at my front door. Just, you know, give me some faith, stay with me. Hopefully I can do it. I will update you on my progress come October.

0: Good morning. It's Saturday. I'm Amber. So, you know Taylor Lautner? He is the actor who was in Twilight. I was obsessed with him at the time when he played Jacob. It was like Team Edward or Team Jacob. And I was always Team Jacob. Well, he got married a few years ago to a lady called Taylor. So, her name is also Taylor Lautner. So, it's Taylor Lautner squared. They are expecting a baby girl very soon. And he's just announced that in the running of names, genuinely, is the name Taylor. Because they said they might just keep the tradition going. So can you imagine? Taylor Lautner and Taylor Lautner, Taylor Cubed. And then I guess if they ever have a boy, it's gender neutral. They could just have four Taylors, a long line of Taylors. I tell you what, it's difficult. And you'll know if you've ever had to do it, like name a, genuinely pets as well, naming a pet, naming a dog, anything you've got a responsibility for, naming a baby, it's hard. So see if you've both got the same name and you can just rename the child that. Why not? It takes away that pressure.
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and Firework. Morning, I'm Amber. It's Saturday. It's the 29th of August and that song is going to be played probably on repeat come the end of October, start of November when it's all of your firework displays. And genuinely can't believe I'm talking about it already, but I have seen not only pumpkin picking and things on sale, like I've actually, me and the girls have already booked our pumpkin picking with the kids. They went on sale in about July, but the Santa experiences, the elf brunches, the breakfast with Santa, they're all on sale now. And I'm like, look at the weather outside. It's going to be nice. It's going to be sunny. We're still clinging on to what's left of summer. And yet we're in full mother winter planning mode. Santa brunches already. What the hell?

0: so good. Setting up your Saturday nights with Texas and Halo. Morning, Ren, who is listening this morning. And I've got Ellie, who said, Amber, could you please, please add a Larson? I played her not that long ago, but let's see what I can do for you after eight. I'll get you up to date next with your news with Anita. NFR.
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0: Good morning, it's Amber. It is 8 o'clock. I'm here till 9. I've got BB Rexha and Faithless on the way in right now. Let's get you up to date with your latest.
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19: The top stories this hour. A rapid response team from the UK is expected to arrive in Nepal's capital, Kathmandu, later, following this week's devastating flash floods. It's part of a wider response, which includes £5 million of humanitarian assistance for relief and recovery efforts. More than 2,000 people are missing in the country, including dozens from the UK. Here's Foreign Office Minister Stephen Doty.
20: The number that's been reported of 33 is certainly the information that we've had from the Nepal government.
2: government that's public, but obviously these figures may fluctuate. This is a very, very complex situation, very remote areas, and you'll have seen the scale of the devastation.
19: A man's died and at least six people have been injured at a Christian festival in West Sussex. Police say they were called to reports of a large sign falling at the big church festival yesterday. Princes Street is opening again today, bringing an end to 7 weeks of major disruption after the former Debenhams building caught fire. Buses are back on the route, with trams also returning after safety checks. Chris Day from Edinburgh Bus Users Group says the capital can learn from this.
5: Given that Princes Street is such an important core of the total network, you have to look at places like that where if something goes wrong, then everything grinds to a halt, almost.
19: The group estimates over 100,000 bus journeys a day have been affected. And a dream came true at Murrayfield last night for a terminally ill Inverness man. Donald Munro was given the VIP treatment to see Bon Jovi as they kicked off their UK tour in Scotland last night. His carer, Abby, came up with the idea of putting a bucket list together for the 45-year-old after his diagnosis in March. She says it's been a team effort to grant him this wish.
20: Bon Jovi and their music obviously means a lot to Donald, and to have this experience and live that dream is just brilliant. I definitely think he's going to be reliving this moment for a long, long time to come.
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19: Some patchy rain at first in the north, dry and bright elsewhere, with highs of 20. That's the latest. I'm Anita Stratton.
0: Happy Saturday, it's Amber. I am here until 9. Let's get on some BB Rexha and Faithless.

Good morning. It's Sia and Chandelier. I'm Amber. So, do you know when you go to a gig, do you ever sit in the gig and think about work? Nah. Probably not, right? But see Danny from the script. That is clearly what he does, because the song that I'm going to play you, they went to see Oasis Live 25 last year, and he was inspired to write a song, which I think is hilarious, because obviously songwriting is his job, and he sat there at a gig that, let's be honest, was not easy to get into. Like the Ticketmaster queues, all of the, we won't even get into, but all of the fuss after it, the ticket prices, it was insane. You were just lucky to have a ticket and seeing actual Oasis after years and years, after the feud they've made up, they're together. And he's like, do you know what? I could definitely write a song about this. And he's clearly doing quite well with it, because we're playing it all the time. It's called The Crowd Was Singing Wonderwall. I mean, if you couldn't guess what it was about, then the title tells you itself, doesn't it?

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1: Across the north of Scotland. Morning, it's Amber on MFR. Highs of 17 degrees today and it's a bit of a mixed bag. I'm going to be honest with you. For the majority of the day, it's going to be dry. However, those hours between kind of midday and 4 o'clock, we do have some light rain showers forecast. So just bear that in mind if you are going out and about today, that you might need to take a little waterproof jacket unless, of course, you don't mind getting wet. Tomorrow, though, yeah, thundery showers and light winds all day. So looking across the weekend, we do have a total mixed bag of weather. Highs of 17 degrees both days though, so it's not feeling cold. I was talking earlier on about, you know, booking pumpkins and Santa brunches, and I'll be honest, in my head I'm just not quite there yet. I am holding on to the last bits of summer, even if that means just enjoying 17 degrees on the last weekend in August. I will take that, won't you? MFR.
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2: He not working hard. Yeah, right. Picture that with a Kodak. Or better yet, go to town.

Good morning. It's MFR across the north of Scotland. I'm Amber. Truckness. Last weekend, the biggest and best ever. Thank you so much to the hard work of the Truckness team. I just wanted to say that because I mentioned it last Saturday and then I've not been on the radio since. So I thought next time I'm on MFR, I'm going to say a huge thank you. Also, it's the final weekend of Under Canvas live music from the Highlands and beyond, and it's been going on all summer long. And can you quite believe it that we're on to the final few days of it? So that is happening until tomorrow if you want to go along to Eden Court and see that. Some cool acts, they can just go along. Basically, you can go onto the Under Canvas website or on the Facebook page and you can see who is on today. And this coming Monday is the final day to sign up for 5k a day for Cash for Kids. It's back this September. 5k a day for CFK. And whether you are going to be scooting or cycling, running, jogging or just walking, you can do it yourself. Challenge yourself, challenge your colleagues, your pals, your family and friends. 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

0: Oh yes, Saturday morning, all 4 minutes 40 of Oasis, Don't Look Back in Anger. I am not playing any radio edits, and I hope you enjoy. Happy Saturday indeed. And if you love your throwbacks like that, I mean, who doesn't love a bit of Oasis? You've got to tell us. Maybe you are absolutely obsessed with an artist on TikTok at the moment and you're just like, why are they not playing them? Or maybe there's an artist that, yeah, you think we play a little bit too much at a certain song, because you might listen all day through the week at work, or you might have us on all the time in the car at weekends and just think, I hear that a bit too much, or I don't hear my favourite song enough. And that's why we've created this little You Choose the Music survey. 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
0: 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MFR.

a guy he is. I have this theory that he's going to be on Strictly next year because he's pals with Delta Goodrum now. They did the Commonwealth Games closing ceremony and she's on Strictly this year. And to be honest, he's on every single other lineup. So why not Strictly? You never know. Right, I've got loads of WhatsApps that I've missed that I'm going to do shout outs for before I'm away at nine. Hello to Grant, who says, I was at Bon Jovi last night. Amazing show. Now on my way to Alton Towers for more roller coasters. Was the gig a roller coaster ride? Must have been. He says, loving your show. Thank you. Joanne says, it's Joanne on my way to work. And George says, banging tunes this morning. I'm cutting greens on the golf course. Lots of people cutting greens this morning. Jackie says, happy Saturday. Can I get a wee shout out for my birthday tomorrow? Of course you can. Happy birthday for tomorrow. And hello to Victoria, who says, we're currently on a bus from Arbroath to Edinburgh Airport, taking 34 dancers from Legacy Dance Company to Disneyland Paris to dance in the parade and a show tomorrow. That is incredible. Our flight is delayed nearly 2 hours, so I'm hoping you can cheer us up with some tunes. That is, listen, 2 hour delay doesn't matter. You'll be dancing in that airport. That is an incredible achievement. Have the best time at

0: final one from me, from Rihanna. We've got Ruben K joining Boogie and Arlene on the show this morning, and they've got Wrong to Be Right. The kids can win a 25 quid voucher to spend at a retailer of their choice. They are on the way for you next, and I'm back Monday night, 10 o'clock. You have a lovely weekend. I'll see you then.
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17: My beans have been to Mexico. They once went to Peru. My beans, they flew to Portugal, then went to Tuvalu. My beans were with me in Italy, then came with me to Greece. I slurped their sauce on Spanish shores. I nibbled them in Nice. My Heinz beans have seen the world. They've traveled far and wide because they are, as we all know, too good to leave behind.
18: Okay, let me stop you there, sir. 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
20: 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Boogie and Arlene till midday. Let's get the news. It's 9 o'clock. 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
22: The top stories this hour. More than 600 people are now known to have died following devastating flooding in Nepal and Tibet. Almost 2,500 are still missing, with 33 British nationals among them. The UK is sending a crisis response team to provide support for those affected. Meanwhile, hospitals say they're now dealing with an influx of patients and victims, including the one where Dr. Gopal Sedain works.
23: The river has taken the bodies to the plain regions. And in our hospital, we have received 41 bodies.
1: We have managed that, but looking at the scale of problem, we'll be getting more and more bodies. So managing those bodies might be a huge problem.
22: Today's annual Celebrate Aberdeen parade set to have the city centre bursting with colour and noise. Around 4,000 people are expected to march, with over 100 charities, voluntary groups and social enterprises taking part. Here's event manager Ollie Middleton.
7: They all make an incredible difference to individuals' lives and groups of people right across the city. And Celebrate Aberdeen is that opportunity to raise awareness in that and put them in the spotlight, give them their moment, so we can show what an incredible impact they're doing.
22: A new path for walkers, cyclists and wheelchair users between Aviemore and Carr Bridge has been given the go-ahead. Planning permission for the 9-kilometre route has been granted by the Cairngorms National Park Planning Committee. Dundee United are expected a challenge when they face Kilmarnock this afternoon. That's according to Terrors assistant boss Lee Sharp.
19: A bit tough game. You know, they've shown in spells that they play a certain way. And so we know what we're in for, as I'm sure they'll know what they're in for against us.
22: Manager Jim Goodwin is expected to take the team this afternoon after he spent Thursday night in hospital. And over 1,000 cyclists are taking to the roads in Angus today. They're taking part in Ride the North, where riders will cover almost every corner of the region.
23: Weather
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22: Bright spells and a few light showers in the far north, highs of 20 degrees. That's the latest. I'm Anita Stratton.

0: It's Saturday, 29th of August. I'm Boogie. This is my friend Arlene.
1: Hello, morning.
0: And Rudy is our producer.
2: Morning.
0: And also friend, I should say.
2: Thank you.
0: Welcome to the show. Hope you're good today. Hope you had a good weekend so far. It's National Sports Day today. What sport are you best at? Now, it's all relative, right? What sport are you best at? You're not the best in the world, but it's the best sport that you're best at.
1: I was quite good at netball. I haven't done it for years. Well-

0: position did you play?
1: Oh, a wing attack.
0: Wing attack.
1: Mm-hmm. Yeah, I was quite fast. Short, but fast.
0: You were fast?
1: Yeah, it was then.
0: I'm trying to get you to do anything fast these days is a nightmare. What about you, Rudy?
2: Probably badminton.
0: Badminton.
1: Yeah. You're quite tall.
2: It's all the distraction.
0: You've got long limbs.
1: You've had lots
0: you?
1: Of practice.
0: And you've got lots of, you've got a sturdy wrist there. Got a quick wrist action.
1: Yeah, yeah.
0: Do you know, when I was a kid, I was quite good at golf for my age. So when I was like, I don't know, 12 or 13, my handicap was about 12, which is pretty good. That's a good, you know, for a 12-year-old, that's a good handicap.
1: Did you not play golf this week?
0: For the first time in about 4 years, and I remembered why I hate it.
1: Didn't go well then.
0: It's so frustrating, and anybody who ever plays golf will know this. So you can stand on the tee, right?
1: Mm-hmm.
0: And pew, smash it right down the middle.
1: Mm-hmm.
0: And then you get up to your second shot and you pew, you put it to 2 feet. You're like, oh, yes, here we go. And then you can three putt from there.
1: Yeah.
0: And get five. It's a nightmare.
1: It's weird. I don't play golf. I've never really played golf. But I get a lot of golfing tips on my social media feed. I don't know why.
0: What have you been looking for?
1: I don't know. Something to do with balls, I guess, but I don't know.
0: Or a three wood.
1: But I don't know, but this sort of Asian fella, he's so good.
0: Yeah.
1: He's got great techniques and tips and stuff. So I feel like if I did play golf, I'd be good.
0: You'd be good at it. All right. It's also today National Lemon Juice Day. Now, this might divide the audience depending on your age. I'm looking at you, Rudy, thinking you're too young to have done this.
2: Okay.
0: But Arlene, you will know exactly what I'm talking about. Hands up if you ever went on holiday and put lemon juice in your hair.
1: Yeah.
0: Yeah.
1: Yeah.
0: Yeah.
2: Why?
1: Because it gave you highlights.
0: It gave you highlights.
1: It made you sun-kissed.
0: It gave you... It basically frazzled your hair.
1: But it was like you came back from holiday with yellow streaks, which were like straw.
0: They were like
1: straw. You couldn't brush your hair.
0: For weeks.
1: Why do we do that? It's mad.
0: Utterly destroyed your hair. I think there's a product that you can buy now.
1: It went from lemon juice to Sun-In.
0: Sun-In,
1: but it did the same. And I think if you combine Sun-In with chlorine, your hair went green.
0: You look like the Incredible Hulk coming out. So if you put your hand up when we said, if you put lemon juice in your hair,
1: you're old.
0: Congratulations, you're officially old now. Here's K-pop Demon Hunters, whoever they are. This is Golden, Boogie and Arlene on Saturday.

0: Golden. It's the K-pop Demon Hunters, Boogie and Arlene on Saturday. Hey, Arlene, cast your mind back 2 weeks. Remember, because we weren't on last Saturday. We were off last weekend.
1: Yeah.
0: Gregor and Lindsay did the show last weekend. Rudy, did they do our new feature?
2: No, they did not.
0: They did not. Do you remember 2 weeks ago we started our new feature? Do you remember what it was? Have you forgotten?
1: I've forgotten.
0: It's all right.
1: I remember yesterday. How am I supposed to remember 2 weeks ago?
0: I had also forgotten until about 3 minutes ago, and then I remembered. Right. Just it came into my
1: what
0: head.
1: What is it?
0: Do you remember we did the new feature 2 weeks ago?
1: Did we?
0: Radio Blankety Blank.
1: Ah, yes.
0: So, here's how it works. I give you a sentence, you've got to give me the blank, the missing word at the end of it, right? And we're going to throw this open on WhatsApp. Our WhatsApp number is 0333 2020 400. And you've just got to give us the word or words that you think complete this sentence, all right? 38% of people who live with their partner say they are currently angry at them because of blank.
1: Because of blank.
0: Yeah. So don't guess in case you get it right, Arlene. But what do you think the blank word is there, or the words at the end of that sentence? 38% of us who live with our partner say we are currently angry at them because of blank. What do you think? Not taking the rubbish out, says Milo. First guess through.
1: This is going to be like a cleansing for people this morning.
0: Yeah.
1: Mark says her OCD.
0: Nellie says, is it because of a dream we had? That's great. That's
1: no.
0: Great, but it's not.
1: Nellie,
0: right.
1: I want to know the dream.
0: Is it because of the way they are breathing?
1: No. And it's not the heat. That's Kieran's guess.
0: Oh, right. Okay.
1: Because it's too hot at night, you get grumpy.
0: Yeah. 38% of people who live with their partner are currently angry at them because of...
1: snoring, says Frank.
0: Not snoring. Nah. Hangover. Nah. Not it's that either.
1: Not doing the dishes.
0: Not that. Although that's a good guess. I'll tell you what, let's play a song and we'll come back to this. Have a guess. 0333 2020 400. 38% of us who live with our partner are currently angry at them because of blank. I'll give you the answer in a minute. Here's Adele. The answer isn't their face. Thank you, Martin.

0: It's Adele. I like our new feature for two reasons. Number one, it really gets people sending in WhatsApps. Loads and loads come in. And number two is it has the best jingle of all time. Boom, boom. Right, Radio Blankety Blank. 38% of people say that they are currently angry at their spouse, partner, husband, wife, whatever. 38% of people are angry at them because of blank.
1: Empty toilet roll being
0: no.
1: left. Too much time gaming.
0: No.
1: Late home from the pub.
0: No.
1: Stacking the dishwasher.
0: No. Morning, Chris.
2: Morning, how you doing?
0: All right, E40 for Radio Blankety Blank, Chris.
2: Yes.
0: Excellent. 38% of people are currently angry at their partner because of...
2: For no reason at all.
1: There's always a reason, Chris.
0: Yeah. It's not right, Chris, but you have a good day.
2: Cheers.
1: Is it buying the wrong ham from Tesco again, says Gillian. No. Is it leaving a little bit of milk at the bottom of the milk bottle just so you don't have to rinse the bottle and put it into recycling? And Martin says, is it their partner using the words for you? For example, I hoovered for you.
0: Wow. Yeah, if your wife or husband... let's be honest. If your wife comes home and you say, I hoovered for you.
1: Oh.
0: Just stop at the word hoovered.
1: I've hoovered. Even say for us.
0: Or just...
1: I've hoovered.
0: Do you know what? You don't even have to say anything because she'll notice... It's fine.
1: Wow, look at your training. Your wife has really sorted you out, hasn't she?
0: I like
1: she?
0: This. Is it 38% of people are angry at the other half for their chewing? Just yeah. the way that... Yeah. Not flushing.
1: Yeah. Starfishing in bed, says Wendy.
0: Wearing their underwear, says Dave.
1: Yeah. Stealing the bed covers.
0: Is it... That they're angry at their husband or wife because of the kids. So they're angry at the kids, but they don't like to be angry at the kids, so they're angry at the partner instead.
1: Oh, that's common.
0: That's common, isn't
1: yeah,
0: it?
1: Yeah, yeah, yeah, yeah.
0: Right.
1: Wow, this is fun.
0: It is
1: hogging
0: fun.
1: The remote. No.
0: Do you know what? A few people are kind of getting it right. So, yeah. The answer is, quite simply, because of the mess.
1: Yeah.
0: In the house. Because
1: stuff being left.
0: Partner's left stuff on the floor. You know, the floor drobe.
1: Mm-hmm.
0: It's a good one, isn't it?
1: I have a vast floor drobe at the moment.
0: Yes.
1: Getting sorted today.
0: So, clothes on the floor, towels just abandoned.
1: Knickers. I mean, it's right next to the wash basket. Just put it in the basket.
3: Do you not play that game where you try and throw it in, but you miss?
0: Do you never try again? Do you never try and ping your knickers in the washing basket using your big toe?
1: Have you seen the size of my knickers?
0: Oh, you're right, you need whole feet.
1: I need both feet.
3: It's like a parachute.
0: You gotta get 2 feet in your pants.
1: So, no, I haven't done that.
0: So, there you go, that was the answer. I think we might come back to this in a few minutes.
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0: This Big and Arlene on Saturday. Got a voice note here from Leslie. This is quite funny.
1: Morning team, it's Leslie here. I'm absolutely raging. I'm driving along the Moray Coast, coming through Cullen, and I'm listening to Blankety Blank, and the signal goes for literally 6 seconds, just as you are given the answer to why people are annoyed with their partner. And I don't know what the answer is, and I'm just raging because it's like, oh my goodness, of all times for the signal to go, and I don't know the answer. The next thing I hear is Arlene trying to ping her pants with 2 feet. And I was like, what did I miss? Please tell me what the answer is. Please.
0: No. Oh, do you know what, Leslie?
2: Nah.
0: Nobody tell her, all right? Nobody tell her. I think this is bringing us on nicely. People are now getting in touch
2: There's
0: to tell us.
2: Still so many reasons.
0: Yeah, but people are getting in touch now to tell us why they are currently angry with their other half. And we've got some great stuff coming in. Suzanne says, I am raging at him this morning. Every day I ask him, and every day he does it. He just leaves a spoon with a tea bag at the counter when making a cup of tea.
2: Yeah.
0: So he'll squeeze the bag and then just puts it down the counter.
2: Or
0: and then
2: put it
0: goes
2: in the food recycling or in the bin. Rinse the teaspoon. Job done.
0: By the way, you say rinse, funnily.
2: Rinse.
0: You rinse. Say rinse.
2: Do I say rinse?
0: Yeah, say mince.
2: Mince.
0: Say rinse.
2: Rinse. Shut up. Peter says, my missus is angry at me this morning because it's our anniversary and because I am, quote, not romantic enough.
0: Oh. I wonder how many years they've been married.
2: Yeah, probably quite a few. Here's the thing, Peter. I mean, if you were to sprinkle rose petals in the hall, she'd be raging because of the mess.
0: Yeah.
2: You kind of win.
0: You kind of win. You kind of win. Last night I was driving home and I called my wife, Sarah, to ask if she wanted Chinese. She took approximately 5.5 hours to decide what she was wanting. Eventually I said, look, I'll just pick something up for you and hung up. Bought her the wrong thing, didn't I? I got her beef and black beans. She wanted Kung Po chicken.
2: Yeah.
0: You kind of win sometimes. So let's see who is angry with their other half for the pettiest reason.
2: The most ridiculous
0: reason. The most ridiculous reason. Mm-hmm. The tiny wee thing. Maybe you're the person that's angry, or maybe you're the person who is creating the anger. But what is it? What's causing a little bit of drama in your house today? 0333 20 20 400. Is that Leslie's been back in touch on WhatsApp saying, oh, please tell me the answer.
2: No.

0: today on the show. What's the petty reason that you are cross at your partner? The more petty, the better. 0333 20 20 400. WhatsApp us. Even better if you phone, because we'll probably have follow-up questions.
1: Yeah.
0: So the petty things that are really causing a bit of stress in the relationship this morning.
1: Let's kick off with Jill. The slurping.
0: Oh, yeah.
1: Drives me insane.
0: I hear you, Jill. Hang on a sec.
1: Nice.
0: I hate...
1: Because it's not annoying at all, is it? Really?
2: No, not at all.
0: Went down the wrong hole.
1: Good. Do you need me round for the Heimlich?
0: I don't want you to lick me anywhere, frankly. Fraser says, my wife is angry with me this morning because our 9-month-old son woke up 3 times last night and I couldn't help. Why couldn't I help? I was on the night shift. I wasn't even there.
1: Oh, Fraser.
0: And I'm getting it this morning. Yeah, Fraser, I get that.
1: I know.
0: It's just a tiredness thing. Anyway, 0333 20 20 400. Boogie and Arlene.
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0: it's so easy to fall in love. Until, of course, he sits on the bed that you've just made. Joyce's raging this morning. MFR. Right, this week, £400,000. It could all be yours to give your September a cash boost. 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
0: So, you know what to do, just answer the phone if it rings after five Friday, and if it's us, you win £400,000.

0: It's going to be overcast but dry this morning. Sunshine and showers later in the day. Dry again by tonight with light winds and a high in Inverness of 17 Celsius. Time for Wrong to Be Right already. This morning's flown in.
1: It is.
0: See, listening to other people's relationship problems
1: makes you feel great, doesn't it?
0: So much does. All right, we'll come back to this after 10. But now, Wrong to Be Right with the kids. It's a game for kids, so you have to be under a certain age to qualify to play. The maximum age you're allowed to be is
1: 10. What? You said to pick an age. I've picked an age. You're getting on my nerves this morning.
0: It was Rudy that sighed when you said that. He went, because he knows it's a nightmare to edit when it's the younger kids.
1: Do your job, Rudy.
0: All right, I'm going to give you the chance to change your mind. Do you want to change your mind?
1: No.
0: Well, all right, so you must be 10 or younger to qualify.
1: We don't check.
0: But that's the point, we don't check.
1: Just pretend to be 10.
0: But if we go, line one, hello. Hello. We'll know that you're at it. All right, so if you're 10 or younger, you qualify to play. We have 10 questions. You've got to get them all wrong, and you win the prize, which is £25 to spend
2: at a retailer of your choice.
0: So basically, it's a gift card, isn't it? So phone us up. Here's the number. It's 0333 20 20 400. That's 0333 20 20 400. We have some terms and conditions.
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0: Lewis Capaldi there, doing those. Comes in every week, just for that. Bye, Lewis. He's already gone.
1: Away. Yeah.
0: 0333 20 20 400. 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
12: 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Coming up, first up, news time. It's 10 o'clock. 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
13: The top stories this hour are men from around the UK whose children are living with a rare condition stopping them from walking are getting together to climb Ben Nevis later. They're demanding other nations follow Scotland's lead and test babies for spinal muscular atrophy as part of the heel prick test. Tony Pearson is one of them.
14: We're not doing it for us. We're not doing it just to have our boys get together. We're doing it to have our children's voices fought for and listened to in every single baby born in the future. Because the sad reality is, whatever border you're born on, that decides how your life is going to be lived for the rest of your life.
13: Aid is starting to be handed out in Nepal, where deadly flash flooding has claimed the lives of at least 600 people. A crisis response team from the UK is due to arrive in the area later. A terminally ill Inverness man has ticked off a major bucket list dream after seeing Bon Jovi live last night at Murrayfield. Huge fan, 45-year-old Donald Munro, missed out on getting hold of accessible tickets, but his carer, Abby, Abbey set up a social media campaign to help him fulfil his dying wish. Scottish Rugby and Murrayfield Experience stepped in to help secure his place. Abbey says so many people played their part in making this happen for Donald.
15: It's been such a team effort, and every single person who's interacted or commented, liked or shared the video or the post is all part of that team, and everyone, especially Donald, is just really grateful.
13: And Dundee United aren't dwelling on Derby defeat as they prepare to face Kilmarnock this afternoon. That's according to Terrors assistant Lee Sharp.
16: Yeah, but you're always one game away from, you know, that possibly changing, so that's the way we approach it. You know, that game's done last week, can't do anything about it. Same with the previous game before that, so now it's looking forward to tomorrow, and we'll go and apply ourselves correctly tomorrow and go about things properly.
13: Manager Jim Goodwin was absent from training after he spent Thursday night in hospital, but he is expected to be in the dugout today.
17: Weather.
18: With Police Scotland safety camera units. Remember, speed limits still apply when overtaking.
13: Bright spells and a few light showers in the far north, highs of 20 degrees. That's the latest. I'm Anita Stratton.

0: DJ Sammy in heaven. It's nearly 10 past 10. Saturday morning, Vicky here. Arlene is over there.
1: Hello, morning.
0: And today we're talking about little things that have caused a stressful atmosphere in the house at the moment. So what's causing a bit of friction between you and your partner, you and your other half? And the more petty it is, the better.
1: Mm.
0: All right, so what we got?
1: Well, this is a perfect example. Karen says, my husband can't eat a whole bar of chocolate, so it means I eat whatever he leaves as well as my own, and I get even fatter.
0: So
1: really annoying.
0: So hang on, let me get this right. Was it Karen, did you say?
1: Yeah.
0: Strange. So Karen is angry at her partner because
1: he only eats half a bar of chocolate,
0: and therefore she ends up eating a bar and a half of chocolate.
1: Yeah.
0: And so she's putting on weight, and it's his fault.
1: Yeah.
0: Because fine.
1: Yeah.
0: That makes sense.
1: Douglas says, whenever my wife gets angry at me, I just tell her to calm down. That always works. Yeah.
0: Uh-huh. My husband never, ever closes a wardrobe door after he's been in. And we've been together for many years, and I've told him repeatedly he just won't do it.
1: I can't sleep if there's a drawer open or a door open. Can't do it.
0: Yeah, Kelly says, he cheated on me in the dream I had the other night.
1: Because your dreams are so vivid
0: yeah,
1: and real.
0: Leslie's on the phone. Are you angry? Why are you angry, Leslie?
2: I'm always angry at my partner. I love him dearly, but I'm always angry at him, yes.
0: Right, what's he done?
2: He has, and he does this all the time, and this is despite having been asked, not told, not to do this. So we have a Belfast sink in the kitchen, so yeah. The two sinks, and he continually uses both sides at the same time.
0: I don't know what a Belfast sink is.
1: Belfast sink is the white stone enamelled sinks.
2: And it has two sinks.
1: Two sinks. I've

0: Got that,
1: so it's
0: got
1: not one sink, it's two sinks.
0: Yeah. Why are you irritated he's using both sides?
2: What difference does it make?
1: It makes a difference. It's against the rules. He's been made
3: you
1: away.
3: You can't just say it makes a difference and it's against the rules. Why does it make a difference and why is it against
1: because
3: the rules?
1: Because it's untidy. Why on earth would you eat one spoon so there's a filled
3: basin?
1: Well,
3: why would you have a sink that got two sinks then?
1: Because it looks nice.
3: But what a waste of a sink! Just get one!
0: Leslie!
1: But it's not the rules!
0: Listen, Leslie, normally I'm there standing right next to my sister, but not on this occasion. I think you're wrong! Use both sinks, woman!
3: One for things, and the other one's presumably to rinse things, right? Yeah. Or as Arlene would say, rinse things out.
1: Dishwashers, if you actually want to wash
3: things. We got dishwasher as well!
1: Yes! Of course I have!
0: I'm feeling for your man.
3: Right, you yeah, sound like a nightmare, Leslie. Anyway, go off the phone. Have a great day.

0: MFR at the weekend, Boogie and Arlene, and loads happening across the north of Scotland this weekend.
1: It's the final night of Under Canvas at Eden Court tonight, with a final hooly closing off a summer of fun. McGregor's gathering end of summer sessions brings a full day of back-to-back live music at McGregor's in Inverness, and it's also Kirkhill Gala Day. And tomorrow, the Bucky Classic Car Show is on at Lindsay Gordon Park. I love a classic car.
0: Yeah, they're all going to be there tomorrow. Get yourself there nice and early. Lindsay Gordon Park in Bucky, and they'll all be there with their fancy cars.
1: I like the smell of tea cut in the air. They're all out with their dusters, aren't they?
0: Love the smell of a bit of tea cut. This is MFR. Right, time for Wrong to Be Right with the kids. So, 10 questions, get them all wrong, you win the prize, £25 to spend
2: at a retailer of your choice.
0: Are you joining in, Rudy?
3: Sorry.
0: Not? I was just a bit half-baked to that, wasn't it? All right, so it's a £25 voucher for any retailer that you want. You're not allowed any adult help. You must be 10 or younger to play today, and you've got to get all the answers wrong. It's as simple as that. Right. Evie is first. Evie, what are you up to?
4: Going to the shop.
0: Going to the shops. All right, you going to buy something fun?
4: I'm going to get some things because me and my friend are going to have a sleepover tonight.
0: Oh, amazing.
1: So sweeties and crisps and
0: yeah,
1: that.
0: Yeah, make sure you get lots of chocolate and then go to bed at 5
4: Nutella.
0: A.m. Yeah, that's what to do.
4: Nutella!
0: Love it. Right, Evie, here we go. Question number one.
1: Evie, Bon Jovi played in Scotland last night. What is the first name of Mr. Bon Jovi, who is the lead singer? John... or Dave?
4: John.
0: Yeah.
1: Have a fun sleepover.
0: Bye-bye. Line three, who's this?
5: Lucy.
0: Lucy, how old are you?
5: Eight.
0: All right, what are you up to today?
5: I'm going to dancing.
0: Dancing, okay. Lovely. Arlene used to do tap dancing, didn't you?
1: Yes, I had to stop.
0: Them. Why did you stop?
1: Well, it was too heavy for the sink and I kept falling in.
0: Breaking it. Lucy, question number one, here it comes.
1: Bon Jovi played in Scotland last night. What is the first name of Mr. Bon Jovi, who's the lead singer? John or Dave?
5: Dave.
0: All right, Dave.
1: Which of these famous Daves is in the Foo Fighters? Dave Grohl or Dave Beckham?
5: Dave Beckham.
0: Yes.
6: Yes.
0: All right, Dave.
1: David Beckham's wife was a member of which girl band? Sugar Babes or Spice Girls?
5: Spice Girls.
1: Aww.
0: Isla's next. Hi, Isla. How old are you?
7: Nine.
0: All right. What are you doing today? What are you up to?
7: We're going to Glasgow.
0: Okay.
1: Uh-huh.
0: What for? What are you going to do in Glasgow?
7: See Batman.
1: See Batman. Because they're filming in Glasgow at the moment. Did you know that Glaswegians are putting tins of Iron Brew everywhere all over the set and every night? The crew has to come out and clear all the tins of Iron Brew.
0: Yeah.
1: Just desperate to get that brand in the film.
0: Yeah, Iron Brew must be paying them a fortune to do that. Okay, now, here we go. We're on question number three. All right, here it comes.
1: Isla, David Beckham's wife was a member of which girl band? Sugar Babes or Spice Girls?
7: Sugar Babes.
1: The Sugar Babes had a hit called Hole in the What? Underpants or head?
7: Underpants.
0: Listen, whatever parents sitting next to you right now, put them on. I want to have a word with them.
7: No one's sitting next to me.
0: They are. We can hear them as clear as day. Put them on.
7: No one's sitting next to me.
0: Really?
7: Mm-hmm.
0: Okay, last chance. If you don't tell us the truth this time, we're gonna eliminate you from the game. Is the person there?
7: He's all in the kitchen.
0: Okay, right, ask that question again, Arlene.
1: The Sugar Babes had a hit called Hole in the What? Underpants or head?
7: Underpants.
1: Yes. SpongeBob SquarePants lives in a what under the sea? Pineapple or grapefruit?
7: Grapefruit.
0: Yes.
1: Which of these drinks was pineapple and grapefruit flavour? Lilt or Red Bull?
7: Red Bull.
0: Yes!
1: Red Bull, Alpine and Aston Martin are all teams in which sport? F1 or cricket?
7: Cricket.
0: Yes!
1: Which of these is a famous cricket ground in England? The Oval, or the triangle?
7: Triangle.
0: Yes!
1: The three angles on a triangle always add up to how many degrees? 150 or 180?
7: 150.
0: Yes! Come on, Isla, final question. Here we go.
1: What is 150 divided by 3? 30 or 50?
7: 30.
0: Thanks for playing, Isla. Have a great day.
1: Bye.

0: Shine is Take That. Kelly's moaning. That's cruel. Give Isla the prize. Well, no, Kelly, for two reasons. Number one, she was cheating the whole way. Her parents were right there the whole time.
1: I don't think they were at the second part. She did quite well.
0: Okay.
1: Yeah.
0: And secondly, you kind of just change the rules. The rules are you got to get the answers wrong to be right. And she got the last one right, so therefore she's wrong. It's like playing a game of football and one team scores one goal and the other team scores five goals and then they decide, all right, well, let's just call it a draw.
1: It was like having sports day and there were no winners.
0: Exactly. That's the... If that's what you want, Kelly, you're in the wrong place.
1: Oh, but I hope you're okay. Please, it was just a game.
0: It's just a game. Try again next week.
1: Yeah.
0: It's nearly 25 past 10. Okay.
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0: your blue joke?
1: No, I can if you want.
0: Go on.
1: What's blue and can't sing? A smurf.
0: you changed your mind at the last minute. The answer is, of course, blue. And it's not true because they can sing. Well, they Simon Webb could sing.
1: Yeah.
0: Maybe not so much the others. Today, we're having a little delve into your relationship. Apparently, 38% of people who live with their spouse, husband, wife, partner, whatever, and 38% of people who live with their other half are currently angry at them because of the mess in the house. See, you can when you live on your own, it's your own mess.
1: Yeah, and you can deal with that.
0: It's fine. But see, when someone else leaves a towel on the floor...
1: It's irritating.
0: It's a game changer, isn't it? So we're asking for the smallest, pettiest reasons that you are currently angry with your other half. It doesn't have to be mess-related.
1: Okay, well, Laura says, toothbrush juice in the bottom of the toothbrush holder. Oh, oh my. It toothbrush does my head in.
0: What's toothbrush juice?
1: Well, it's just all the white dribbles and stuff. So you rinse your brush, right? But there's usually a little bit of residue left.
0: You rinse it, but go on.
2: You emphasise that there, surely.
1: I don't rinse it, I rinse it. I'm from Aberdeen, right? That's what we say. We right, rinse it.
0: Okay.
1: Anyway, so you give it a wash under the tap.
0: Yes.
1: And you should probably dry it, because then otherwise all the juice just comes out.
0: Who dries their toothbrush? Hands up if you dry your toothbrush after you've used it. Nobody has their hands up. Nobody has
1: anyway,
0: their hands up.
1: It does Laura's head in.
0: Jamie says, the reason I'm in the bad books, apparently I left the battery in the Hoover dead.
1: Oh, yeah.
0: It's like a wireless Hoover.
1: You need to plug it back into its power source.
0: As soon as you've used it, you plug it back into it. Ruri, this is a belter, by the way. Ruri, your husband is angry this morning, right?
2: I'm very angry this morning.
1: Why? What have you done?
2: I had to get ready at the same time as him this morning.
1: What, in the same room?
2: Just generally getting ready around the house.
0: Wow. To get ready at the same time. And he doesn't like that.
2: No, I smiled at him and he barked at me.
0: Oh, happy married life.
1: Oh, that's lovely.

0: Big and Arlene on Saturday here till midday. You know CNN, the news network over in the States? They've been forced to apologise to Dolly Parton's family. Now, so obviously, sadly, Dolly Parton died this week, didn't she?
1: Yes, on Monday.
0: Really sad story. CNN has had to apologise after they showed a picture on their website of a Dolly Parton impersonator.
1: So no.
0: They used the wrong photo. It was some person from Las Vegas.
1: Is the photo quite like Dolly Parton?
0: No.
1: Really?
0: It would be like if I put a blonde wig on and I'll let you do my makeup.
1: No.
0: And, yeah. So CNN have apologised for the confusion.
1: Oh, dear. Well, the person who put that up has sanctioned it. They're no longer working there, are they?
0: Quick, Dolly Parton's died. It's really sad. We need a fix. Go get a picture. Just Google one. Oh, it's
1: oh,
0: no
1: that's,
0: great.
1: That's bad for a huge organisation like
0: Dolly
1: that.
0: I think Dolly Parton would have laughed at that, though.
1: She probably would have done, yeah.
0: If that was me, I'd laughed at that. Anyway, stay there. Coming up, got some Olivia Dean and Pink on the way.
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13: You know what you're getting with a wedding? Wedding hats. A baby in a waistcoat crying throughout the vows. Themed tables. Awkward best man speech. The plus one?
14: Hello.
13: People dancing in a circle. 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
0: Good morning, it's the weekend. It's Saturday, 29th of August. Boogie and Arlene till midday. Right now, it's 11 o'clock. Let's get the news. Here's Anita Stratton.
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15: The top stories this hour. A group of dads are climbing Ben Nevis to get doctors testing for spinal muscular atrophy in all corners of the UK. Tony Pearson successfully campaigned for the heel prick test in Scotland to include the check after his daughter Grace was born with a condition. It means she might never be able to walk. He's telling us it'll be a tough challenge.
16: I've done some, not a lot. Just try to balance as much time with trying to support Grace and try to get out in between work and trying to practice as much as we can.
15: Crisis response teams from the UK will arrive in Nepal today to help with humanitarian efforts following devastating flash floods. More than 600 people are known to have died on the border with Tibet, while thousands, including 33 British nationals, are still missing. Thousands are set to fill Aberdeen city centre for this year's Celebrate Aberdeen parade. More than 100 charities, voluntary groups and social enterprises will be marching through the streets, showcasing the huge impact they have across the northeast. The event also sees the return of the Union Street Miles races, and event manager Ollie Middleton says we can expect all the usual colour and atmosphere.
12: We always encourage everyone, wear as much colour as possible, make as much noise, bring instruments, do whatever you want. We want to make as much noise, make there a real buzz amongst Union Street and get everyone on board for that.
15: And a dream came true at Murrayfield last night for a terminally ill Inverness man. Donald Munro was given the VIP treatment to see Bon Jovi as they kicked off their UK tour in Scotland. His carer, Abby, came up with the idea of putting a bucket list together for the 45-year-old after his diagnosis in March. She says it's been a team effort to grant him this wish.
14: Bon Jovi and their music obviously means a lot to Donald, and to have this experience and live that dream is just brilliant. I definitely think he's going to be reliving this moment for a long, long time to come.
17: Weather with Police Scotland Safety Camera Unit. If you're driving a van, be sure to know your speed limits.
15: Bright spells and a few light showers in the far north, highs of 20 degrees. That's the latest. I'm Anita Stratton.

0: Black Magic.
1: 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Today we've been asking about the little things that have caused a little bit of friction. Friction in your house. 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So a little bit of friction in your house. What's causing a little bit of upset? And we've just got one more I wanted to read out because I get this all the time. Well, in fact, there's two. It's the second one that I get.
2: Well, can I do the first one?
1: Do then? Chloe's one, yeah.
2: Because I get this as well. My husband attempts to make the bed, and then it ends up looking worse than it was before.
1: Before, when they were still in it.
2: So his attempt at making the bed is...
1: has made it worse. But this is from Barry. It says, funny you should be talking about this today because I was angry with my wife just yesterday. Mm-hmm. So she phones me on my mobile and I just miss it. Do you know what I mean? You see it ringing. You pick up, even the phone's in your hand and you go to slide the thing across the bottom of the phone and she hangs up.
2: Right.
1: So I immediately call her back. And she doesn't answer. Surely she's still got the phone in her hand.
2: Yeah.
1: Yeah.
2: She's trying to prove a point, Barry.
1: My wife and I do that all the time. See, if we want to talk to each other during the day, it's at least the fifth or sixth
2: attempt
1: of phone tennis before we actually ever get to each other. Which is, that's why I don't phone her anymore.
2: Right.
1: That's simple as that.
2: Send voice notes, much easier.
1: Oh yeah, could have done that. Okay. Here

0: This summer, we have been splashing the cash on Make Me a Winner, and Russell is our latest winner. He completely lost for words after he and his partner Kate won the money yesterday. So, this week, we kickstart September with a tax-free £400,000 up for grabs this coming Friday. It's 400 grand, and it could all be yours this time next week.
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0: Okay, so you know how it works, right? Well, maybe you don't, actually. Maybe this is the first time you've ever listened to our station. First of all, welcome.
1: Welcome.
0: Hi. So next Friday, sort of between 5 and 6, we pick one number from all the entries. Well, we don't pick it. It's no. Picked by
1: it's
0: somebody
1: randomly
0: with a computer.
1: Selected Aye. By and, a computer.
0: And Gemma Atkinson gets the phone number and she phones it. And to win the money, the only thing you have to do is answer the phone.
1: Yeah.
0: That's it. You pick up the phone. If it's Gemma, you've won. 400 grand, just like that. And you get it straight away, and it's tax-free, so it will be in your account within an hour, ready for you to spend on whatever you want. So text YES to 61025, and best of luck. Now, Calvin, Dua Lipa, this is One Kiss.

0: Kiss. Boogie and Arlene on Saturday. It's the final weekend of the Edinburgh Festival and Fringe, and we're going to be joined by a guest on the show soon, Ruben Kay, one of the most successful shows at this year's Fringe.
1: He's
0: very, very good, and coming in for Blether in just a little while. Here's a dilemma for you, Arlene.
1: Yeah.
0: So you go into a charity shop, and you spot a jacket, and you think, that's a nice jacket.
1: Okay.
0: Try it on.
1: Yeah.
0: Looks amazing. Put your hand in the pocket.
1: Mm-hmm.
0: And you find £100 cash in there.
1: Whoa.
0: £10 notes.
1: Wow.
0: In the pocket. This happened to someone.
1: A little roll
0: of £10 notes inside the pocket. And this woman couldn't believe her luck and she went viral with it. Now, if that was you, what are you doing with £100? Are you keeping it or are you giving it to the charity shop?
1: When I try it on, am I still in the shop?
0: Yes.
1: I would hand it in. I would hand it to the counter.
0: What about you're at home?
1: Absolutely not.
0: You haven't tried the coat on until you get home?
1: No. If I was at home, no, I'm keeping the cash.
0: What about if you're stood... If, like, you've come out the door of the charity shop, right? So you're, like, literally taking one step out and thought, oh, it's a bit parky. I'll put on the coat. Oh, nice big pockets. What's this? Oh, £100.
1: So I've stepped outside the property.
0: With at least one of your feet, yes.
1: Then I'm keeping the money.
0: Scandalous behaviour. But it's...
1: What would you do?
0: It's the Cancer Research UK shop.
1: Oh, Dawn!
0: Arlene, it's, you know, solving... God.
1: I'd put £50 back. No, if I'm no longer on the property, finders keeper.
0: If I try the coat on in the shop, I'm keeping that finders keeper, right?
1: So what did the woman do? Do you know?
0: She kept it, but I think she was at home by the time she found it.
1: Ah, okay.
0: Anyway.
1: Well, that's difficult.
0: Right, Alex Warren, David Guetta coming up. MFR.
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0: David Guetta and Sia, Titanium. Now, this weekend is the final weekend of the Edinburgh Festival and Fringe. Still lots of shows that you can go and see and enjoy up until Monday. And today on the show, we are joined by Ruben Kay from The Fringe. Ruben, hello.
1: Hello. Thank you for having me.
0: Oh, it's so lovely to see you again. You're becoming a Fringe favourite, aren't you, really? You've
1: been
0: coming
1: for a few years now. There's still a few men here at The Fringe who I haven't had a go at, so I thought, why not come back?
0: Amazing.
2: Yeah, and you're one of them. So,
0: I am, yes. Yes,
1: we're not on yet.
0: Never, don't count your chickens, Ollie. But you're back this year at The Fringe. You're doing two shows, Hard to Swallow and The K-Hole.
2: Difficult to know from those titles which one is the adult show.
0: For people who've never seen your act...
1: why haven't they seen my act?
2: Well, that's a good question.
0: What would you describe it as?
1: Look, do you know what? People come to my shows and they call me genre-defining. It's filthy, it's political, but it's really joyous. And I think my aim is, although as much as I love pushing buttons, I want as many people in the room from as many disparate beliefs and lives as possible, because when they all get in a room in a really polarized society, we actually realize we're all angry, sad, and laughing at the same thing.
0: The same things, yeah.
1: And that's the exciting part. So apart from the jokes and the live music, I have a live band, we sing songs, we're about to release a single on iTunes this week.
0: Wow.
1: Which is very exciting. All right. I can't wait to become part of the problem. At the end of it, with all of this, there's real joy and heart, because any comedian can get up there and just shout about the problems of the world and say, oh, isn't this awful? And I think we've all had a lot of negativity. What you want is something uplifting that reaches inside you and says, hey, it's going to be okay.
0: Do you know what's really interesting? My daughter is 10 years old, and when we're in the car, I like to listen to the news and stuff like that, you know, when the news comes on. And she said to me loads of times, she's like, why is there never any good news? And I couldn't answer it. I was like, well, I said, there is good news. It's just it doesn't get reported that often.
2: It doesn't get airspace,
0: because it gets taken up by all the bad news, doesn't it?
1: I want to hear more about panda populations doubling. I want to hear more about horny pandas. That's what I want.
2: I don't know. We had pandas, you know, at Edinburgh Zoo. They were here for a long time and still no babies.
0: Yeah,
1: because they're freezing.
2: Yeah, true.
1: They come from main Midland China with bamboo, and you put them in an ice box and you expect blood to flow to places.
0: Yeah, well, that's true. But, you know, we are Scottish, so we huggle together at night, don't
2: that's
0: we?
2: True.
0: That's how I got my daughter in the first place.
1: Body heat is a wonderful aphrodisiac.
2: Listen, can I talk about bodies, though? Because I have to say, you have a sensational body.
1: Thank you so much.
2: So when I saw you the last time you were in town, you were wearing a very tight catsuit.
1: I was...
2: I mean, so tight, I saw everything.
1: Called the RSPCA. That cat suit is abuse. Yeah.
2: But you wear these sensational outfits and the highest sort of platforms I think I've ever seen.
1: I think you've got to give people something to look at.
2: Yeah, baby.
1: If you're saying something outrageous, you can't just be wearing jeans.
0: Would you describe yourself as a drag act? Are you drag, or how would
1: you
0: describe
1: it? Here's what I think about everything. Everyone has always told me what I am from when I was Day Dot, from when I grew up. They told me I was gay before I knew it. They told me what I was. So I just go, do you know what? I'm just going to do me, and you all worry about the labels, because that's all marketing as far as I'm concerned. And I'm just going to concentrate on doing the best thing I can with the people in the room.
2: You are Ruben.
1: Thank you very much.
0: There you are.
1: Now tell all the people in Berlin I'm going there next and I'm stretching.
0: Well, listen, we wish you the very best with your run at Assembly George Square Gardens and also at Bristol Square. Thank you for coming in, and keep coming back to Edinburgh and bringing your comedy and your attitude to the city, because we love it.
1: I won't stop. Edinburgh Fringe is one of the most magical places on earth, and it needs to be protected. It's one of the jewels of this country. Do you

0: Sean's new song is Something More on MFR. Grant Thompson here from 12, letting you pick the throwbacks. Then from 2, the big Scottish football show is back with plenty of reaction to a fairly horrific week for Scottish teams in Europe.
1: Lynn Hogan and Steve Cowan will be across it all, but meanwhile, on the fixture list this afternoon, there's championship action for Inverness at 3 o'clock as they travel to Stenhouse Muir. In League 1, it's a late kickoff for Ross County against East Kilbride, and in League 2, it's Elgin who take on Stirling. All the goal updates with Lynn and Steve on the big Scottish football show from 2. Along, of course, with another game of Name That Nation.
0: It's their new game, which is great fun. On the way before 12, we're going to play a boy band who was put together after an audition process. One of them had never played a pop song before in his life, and another was only ever there to take pictures with his camera. But they both ended up in the band kind of by mistake. Who are they? You'll find out after Taylor Swift next, MFR.
2: Hey! MFR.

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0: is McFly. So McFly were put together through a lengthy audition process. But here's the interesting bit. Danny Jones had never played a pop song before in his life.
1: Right.
0: He had musical interests, but not in pop. And Tom Fletcher was never meant to be in the band at all. He just turned up to take pictures on his camera.
1: Wow.
0: And they said, do you want to be in the band? And he's like, all right. Let me just put my camera down.
1: But that surprises me because they're all so talented.
0: Especially Tom Fletcher, who writes music all the time. I don't know if you've heard of the Paddington musical, which is on in the West End in London.
1: It's supposed to be amazing.
0: They've got this little mad Paddington running about the stage. It's amazing. My wife and daughter went to see it. It's the best thing they've ever seen. But all the original songs were written by Tom Fletcher from McFly.
1: That's not bad.
0: So he's got a few quid coming in. And he's really... we don't like talented people.
1: No, we don't.
0: People.
1: No, get lost.
0: So get lost, McFly. But we do like Grant Thompson. He's on the way next. MFR.
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18: Thank you very much, Boogie and Arlene. Good afternoon, it's Grant Thompson here for the next couple of hours, and it's just gone midday right now. Here's Anita with your latest news.
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19: The top stories this hour. A man has died in a one-car crash in Perthshire. The 41-year-old was behind the wheel of a Land Rover Freelander that came off the A824 near Ochterarder just before 3 yesterday afternoon. The road was closed for 9 hours. Police are appealing for witnesses. More than 600 people are now known to have died and 2,500 missing following devastating flooding in Nepal and Tibet. Hospitals say they're now dealing with an influx of patients and victims, including the one where Dr. Gopal Sedain works.
20: The river has taken the bodies to the plain regions. And in our hospital, we have received 41 bodies. We have managed that, but looking at the scale of problem, we'll be getting more and more bodies. So managing those bodies might be a huge problem.
19: The UK is sending a crisis response team to support those affected. Men from around the UK whose children are living with a rare condition stopping them from walking are getting together to climb Ben Nevis later. They're demanding other nations follow Scotland's lead and test babies for spinal muscular atrophy as part of the heel prick test. Tony Pearson's one of them.
21: We're not doing it for us. We're not doing it just to have a boys get together. We're doing it to have our children's voices fought for and listened to in every single baby born in the future. Because the sad reality is, whatever border you're born on, that decides how your life is going to be lived for the rest of your life.
19: And Dundee United have confirmed in the last hour that boss Jim Goodwin won't be leading the team at Kilmarnock due to an ongoing medical issue. Goodwin fell unwell on Thursday. The club are calling on his privacy to be respected. Assistant Lee Sharp will take charge and says they aren't dwelling on last week's Derby defeat.
22: You're always one game away from, you know, that possibly changing. So that's the way we approach it. That game's done. Can't do anything about it. So now it's looking forward and we'll go and apply ourselves correctly to go about things properly.
15: Weather.
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19: Bright spells and a few light showers in the far north, highs of 20 degrees. That's the latest. I'm Anita Stratton.
18: Thank you, Anita. Good afternoon. Grant Thompson here. I know you love TTF. Going to do a classic moment right after this from Zara Larson.

It's Blow Me One Last Kiss. It's 10 past 12 on Saturday, the 29th of August. Grant Thompson here live until 2. I thought I needed to hear some TTF this afternoon, so I thought I'd just pick one of my own throwbacks and play you the ultimate high in about 10 minutes, though. Going to give you a chance to choose the throwbacks throughout the afternoon before Lynn and the Big Scottish Football Show at 2. How's your weekend going so far? All good? I was messaging in the group chat earlier, and I was like, oh, it's so busy today. What's happening? And my pal Laurie hit out with this. How depressing is this? And it's not true. He went, it's probably the last nice Saturday we're going to get of the year. What? No, it's not. It's only the end of

Okay, slap away and behave yourself. Though, however, it is Scotland, so you never know. So maybe let's just lap it up while it's here. Going to play you Dasha and Austin in just a minute. And right now, I still love this tune. It's gorgeous. Olivia Dean. And this is So Easy to Fall in Love.

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1: There's Dasha there and Austin. And it's over to you to choose the throwback. So normally on a Saturday I get you on to choose some tunes. Today is no different. If you'd like to hear a song, let me know where you're heading on your Saturday afternoon, what you're doing, and what song you would like to soundtrack it. Now, all I ask is it's got to be a throwback. I'll take care of the new tunes. You pick the throwbacks between now and 2 o'clock. So if you'd like to get a song on, you can WhatsApp me, you can voice note, or you can message, and it's 0333 2020 400. That is 0333 2020 400. Or you can text me. The number you need there is 61025 with my name Grant at the start. Need your name, need to know where you're listening, what you're doing today, and what song you would like to hear. You can have whatever you like, as long as it's a throwback and as long as we have a copy of it. So get in touch in the next couple of minutes. I will call you back and get you on at some point throughout the show. It's 0333 2020 400 on WhatsApp. Got some Lewis Capaldi and Taylor Swift coming up.
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11: This is an error. Mmm. And this is the sound of its minty bubbles. 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

0: Henderson and Ghost. All right, Grant, I'm going to give a wee shout out, please, for the golf fan girls. Oh, you're going to have a great Saturday. We get Emily, Louise, Sam, and Gillian. And Emily as well, who are off to play golf later. Can you say hi to Rosie and Moira, who are on their way to the airport to travel to Morocco? I have always wanted to go to Morocco. You're looking for Ed Sheeran and Sapphire. That is not a throwback. Good tune, but not a throwback. I should have Lily on the phone. Lily, what are you saying?
1: Would you be able to play the song Be My Lover? I kind of forgot who it's by, but I mean, it is a throwback.
0: It is a throwback. It's like mid-90s. It's La Bouche. Pretty sure this was like...
1: Yeah, La Bouche. Yeah,
0: mid-90s. Yeah. Eurodance at its best, this.
1: Mm-hmm.
0: What a random song, by the way. Why are you going for this?
1: I don't know. It just kind of popped into my head because I was listening to it the other night, to be fair.
0: What you got planned this weekend?
1: Not much. Not much, to be fair. Might go Edinburgh.
0: Last weekend of the Fringe.
1: Mm-hmm.
0: It'll be busy. Yeah. It'll be good.
1: Yeah.
0: Right, let's get your song on. Have a good weekend.
1: Right, you too. Bye-bye.
0: Bye-bye.

0: is just everybody's pal, isn't he? Lewis Capaldi there, and that is the gorgeous Stay Love. Good afternoon. I'm Grant Thompson. I'm until 2. Big Scottish football show on at 2 o'clock with Lynn and the team. Games happening today. Hearts are playing St Johnston. Kilmarnock are playing Dundee United. And Celtic are hosting Falkirk. Tomorrow, early kickoff at Pittodrie for Aberdeen Rangers. Dundee are playing Hibs tomorrow. And St Mirren are playing Motherwell. We're going to keep you up to date with all today's games. We'll look forward to tomorrow's games as well. And obviously, we'll talk about everything that happened in Europe during the week. The Big Scottish Football Show. Lynn and Steve going to be live from 2 o'clock. And I've got some more throwbacks chosen by you coming up. And Miles Smith next.
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0: 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Keep listening. MFR.

0: That is Pins and Needles. Good afternoon. Grant Thompson here. You on the throwbacks. Thank you for all your shouts so far. All right, Grant, I'm going to give a mention, please, to myself, Declan, my wife, Emma, and our two kids, Murray and Hunter. We are on our way to a Viking festival in the car. I'm looking for the JCB song. I don't know if I have that on the system. Hi to Zara, who's looking forward to the last decent bit of weather this year. Oh, come on, stop this. We're going to get plenty more nice days before the end of the year. 0333 2020 400 is my number on WhatsApp. Let me know where you are. Let me know what you're doing this afternoon, and I will get you a tune on the radio. Right, we should have Gillian right now with a voice note. What are you saying?
1: Hi, Grant. It's Gillian. I was wondering if you could play Red Hot Chili Peppers' Californication for me, throwback, please. Thank you.
0: I love how you turned your radio down for that, Gillian. Thank you so much. What a class song, though. Also, hi to Edie and the Hunters, who are out celebrating Lewis's 30th birthday today. We love an afternoon session. I bet you do. Is there any chance of a wee tune? I'll play this for you as well. Have a great 30th birthday, Lewis. Here are Red Hot Chili Peppers. What a tune this is.

0: best bands in the world. Not going to argue with that. Red Hot Chilies, and that is Californication. And coming up after one, I've got another hour of you choosing the tunes, because that's what I do on a Saturday. I've got a great one coming up that you're going to love. If you love your 90s dance, then you'll love what I've got coming up for you after one. Your news at one next.
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0: Hey, good afternoon. It's Grant Thompson here. Saturday the 29th of August and it's 1 o'clock right now. Lindsay Heron has your latest news.
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12: The top stories this hour. Police are probing the death of a 41-year-old man in Perthshire. He died yesterday afternoon around 3 when his Land Rover Freelander crashed near Ochterarda. It says two drivers are fighting for life after a horror smash in Angus last night. A 56-year-old man was airlifted to Dundee's Nine Wells Hospital after his Audi was in collision with a Volkswagen Polo around 5:30 on the Montrose to Brechin Road. The 19-year-old Polo driver is also in a critical condition. His 20-year-old passengers described as stable. A 14-year-old girl in the Audi was also checked over. A Glasgow dad is hoping his walk with a group of men up Ben Nevis will get doctors in other corners of the UK to start testing babies for a rare condition. Tony Pearson's daughter Grace lives with spinal muscular atrophy and is unlikely to ever be able to walk. He had to get a ramp installed outside their home and says it's heartbreaking knowing she might not reach certain milestones.
1: I just hope one morning once politicians see this online, because politicians all over this country, if they had a family member born with SMA, they would see the hard work it takes for every parent to raise a child with a disability.
12: Now, staff at Robert Burns Ellisland Trust are reassuring visitors there's no risk to their card details after a cyber attack. Servers at Beacon CRM, the company that manages the Trust's membership information, were attacked directly, affecting as many as 1,500 charities. Ellisland is urging anyone with concerns to get in touch. Football and Hearts boss Wouter Franken's hoping Wednesday's dramatic European win over Rapid Vienna will give his side an extra boost at Tynecastle today.
13: I think every win like this for sure gives extra confidence and extra belief, and this is what we need, of course, to make further steps.
12: They take on St Johnstone at 3, with Celtic hosting Falkirk. Dundee United have confirmed that Jim Goodwin won't lead the team at Kilmarnock due to his ongoing medical issue.
14: Weather
3: 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Visit them today.
12: Dry and pleasantly mild this afternoon with some sunny spells, a high of 19 Celsius. That's the latest. I'm Lindsay Heron.
0: Thank you, Lindsay. Grant Thompson here. Got a great tune from Kings of Leon coming up after Calvin Harris and Clementine Douglas.

0: There's Teddy Swims, and that is Lose Control, just after 10 past one. Grant Thompson here. But Tim Impala and Jenny coming up for you. You are choosing the throwbacks, because that is what I do on a Saturday. If you want to get a tune on, you can WhatsApp me. The number is 0333 20 20 400. You can get me on text. It's 61025 with my name at Grant at the start. Kirsty, what's happening?
1: What's happening? I'm cleaning the house while my kids are helping Dad on the tractor.
0: All right, okay. And what's the plan for tonight?
1: Absolutely nothing.
0: Sounds like a good Saturday, by the way.
1: That's the best that I've been working all week, so best Saturday.
0: What song can I get on for you?
1: Dario G, Dream to Me.
0: I had to go and look specially in a cupboard for this because it wasn't on our system, but I found it.
1: Oh my God, that's awful.
0: It's here now though, and it's here to stay. Kirsty, this is a great song.
1: I know.
0: You have a good weekend.
1: You too.

0: and the crowd was singing Wonderwall. The new album was out a couple of weeks ago, which is called The User's Guide to Being Human, and every song on it is, like, you know, it's a script, it's class, very, very good. Grant, gotta give us a wee shout out, please. We are currently listening to you in Tenerife. We are currently getting ready for a big Saturday night out. You're going to be hitting Veronica's later, and I am very, very jealous. 0333 2020 400 is my number if you want to get a throwback on the radio. Got tunes from Taylor Swift and Ella Langley coming up.
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0: 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MFR.

0: camping at Loch Earn with beers on the go already. Oh, I'd have it no other way. All right, Grant, going to give us a shout out, please. It's me, Donna. I'm out doing deliveries until 9 p.m. tonight. And Martin has sent me a picture of his ice cream. He is out to buy the beach. Right, let's get a throwback on right now. Oh, this tune is going to be brilliant. It should be Arlene on the phone. Hello, Arlene.
1: Hi. Since it's a wee sunny day, can you play a wee bit of Ultrasonic from maybe years ago?
0: Obsession, maybe?
1: Go for that, aye.
0: That's a great tune. That's what you got planned, because it's a nice day.
1: Just heading to hairdressers.
0: What are you getting done?
1: Getting rid of the grey.
0: Oh, story of my life. Thanks, Arlene. Have a good weekend.
1: You as well. Bye.
0: Bye-bye.

0: Taylor Swift there, The Fate of Ophelia. It's 22. I'm going to play that for Olivia, who was looking for Zara Larsson in Midnight Sun. Where have you been, Olivia? I played that about an hour ago. Grant, is there any chance I could have a shout out to Julie and Wayne? We are currently on our way to Edinburgh, and we're on one tonight because we are away to see The Prodigy. Oh, I am very, very jealous. Have an absolutely amazing night tonight. Right, coming up before two, I'm going to play the new song from James Blunt. MFR. I wonder how Russell and Kate are getting on. If you missed it last night, Russell was our latest winner. He was completely lost for words. His partner, Kate, couldn't believe it either. I bet they believe it now that they're spending the cash. Summer may be coming to an end, but the winning is not. You could start your September with £400,000 on Make Me a Winner. Let's get you in the draw right now. 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

0: And Burner Boy and Die Die. I'm going to play the new one from James Blunt before 2 o'clock. And there's time to squeeze in one more throwback. And you're going to love that. Eve's on the phone. Eve, what's happening today?
1: So me, my sister and our boyfriend Caleb and Casey, we're away to a charity farm in New Pitsliga.
0: And what kind of animals are on the farm, do you know?
1: There's like cows, pigs, sheep, goats.
0: Oh, well, listen, have a fun afternoon. What song can I get on for you?
1: Just any Club One classic will do.
0: What about Kelly Lorena?
1: Okay.
0: Yeah, up for that?
1: Okay.

0: James Blunt is back, baby, and that is his new one that is Tastes Like Summer. Have a lovely weekend, whatever you're getting up to. I'm back Monday at 10 o'clock after Boogie in the Morning with an hour of throwback tunes. Right, games today. Celtic are playing Falkirk, Hearts are playing St Johnston, Kilmarnock are playing Dundee United. Tomorrow, early kickoff at midday at Pittodrie for Aberdeen Rangers. It's Dundee Hibs tomorrow, St Mirren, Motherwell. Some people that know their football. That's no me, by the way. It's Lynn and Steve and the big Scottish football show. They're on between 2 and 6. 6 till 10, it's Saturday night's GBX, and that is followed by Callum's Hits Party. Have a great weekend. Your latest news at 2 is on next.
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16: All right, it's Saturday. It's the big Scottish football show. I'm Lynn Hogan with Steve Kim. We're standing by right now. It's 2 o'clock. Here's your latest news.
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19: The top stories this hour. A man's died after a one-car crash in Perthshire. The 41-year-old was behind the wheel of a Land Rover Freelander that came off the A824 near Ochterarder just before three yesterday afternoon. It's as two male drivers are fighting for life after a two-car smash in Angus. The 56-year-old and 19-year-old are in critical condition at Dundee's Ninewells after a collision between an Audi A6 and a Volkswagen Polo near Bridge of Dun around 5:30 last night. A 20-year-old passenger in the Polo is in a stable condition. There's major disruption on the main rail routes between Glasgow and Edinburgh and the north today, with major delays and cancellations. A freight train's broken down between Bridge of Allen and Stirling, so services to and from Aberdeen and Inverness can't get through. ScotRail say they'll update passengers as quickly as possible. Now, more than 25,000 people have signed a petition calling for the scrapping of archaic rules that allow an Edinburgh landlord to collect thousands of pounds from a Western Isles ferry. The Isle of Skye Ferry Community Interest Company, which runs the 10-minute crossing from Glenelg, pay 5% of profits to the landowner, but can't pay less than the year before. It means, despite a quieter summer, they'll be charged more than £10,000 for the use of the slipway, a system being branded impractical. We've contacted landlord Richard Oliphant for comment. Football, and Martin O'Neill says Celtic season can't be allowed to spiral after their collapse in the Champions League to LASK earlier this week.
3: We have to show a lot of character, and there'll be moments in the game, misplaced passes, allowing Paul Kirk in, shots at goal and stuff like this here, maybe even going a goal behind in the game. The crowd are going to get really restless. Absolutely. So we have to fight that.
19: Celtic face the Bairns at 3pm with Hearts taking on St Johnston, and Dundee United will be without Jim Goodwin at Kilmarnock as the boss deals with a medical issue. And Princess Street in Edinburgh is now fully reopened after a fire at the old Debenhams store last month. Trams and buses are running normally.
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19: Dry and pleasantly mild this afternoon with some sunny spells, a high of 19 Celsius. That's the latest. I'm Lindsay Heron.
16: Today is the 29th of August on the Big Scottish Football Show. We are here. I'm Lynn Hogan with former Hibs and Aberdeen striker. It's Steve Cowan.
21: Good afternoon, Lynn. How you doing?
16: I'm great. I'm feeling very well. There is a reason for me feeling good
21: There's
16: today.
21: There's lots of reasons. You're telling lots of great stories before we come on air. Can we share them?
16: We can We can share some of them. Maybe not all of them. A couple we can share. Also, producer Rory is here.
21: Hello. Hiya.
16: Hello. You have had a massive lunch.
21: I have had a massive lunch.
16: Pretty much like a takeaway lunch, like a Chinese.
21: Yeah, I got a nice salt and chilli chicken and chips.
22: How can you eat that at lunchtime?
16: I could eat that for my breakfast.
21: Well, because I'm going out tonight, right? And I'm not going to have a chance to eat a proper meal later on. So it's like, if I have a bigger lunch, then I'll keep going later. And now I'm just really baggy and tired.
16: That's also, as we used to call it back in the day, lining your stomach for going out.
21: No, that was not my thinking. That was not what I was thinking.
22: Is that the reason he's doing it?
16: Is he going out? Are you going out?
21: Oh,
16: we've not been invited.
22: Is that a secret?
21: This is awkward.
16: Is it a work night out? This is where we find out it's a work night out, and you and I, Steve, are yet again.
22: It's part of the course for me anyway. I don't get invited to end.

0: It's the Backstreet Boys and I Want It That Way. I'm Lynn Hogan, Steve Cowan is here and producer Rory is here. It's a big Scottish football show. We are live until 6 o'clock and we've got a lot. By the way, there's so much to talk about this weekend. So much to discuss, so much to get through. It's been a big week for football. We'll talk about Europe very soon. Celtic, Rangers, big chat about them this week.
1: Yeah, well, if you take the Old Firm again, once again, they've embarrassed Scotland in the European scene. And, you know, we've been doing the show now for 7 years, and it seems to be every year, Lynn, we talk about how Celtic have let themselves down, Rangers have let themselves down. And if you look at it, if you actually drill down the Celtic result, I mean, they're 4-0 up, 3-0 from the first leg. Score over there. Now, remember, last week on the show, I said to both of you, that wasn't finished. That game was not finished. I thought Lass would come back. And they did. Lass should have won probably about 10-5 overall. And Celtic go 4-0 up. Now, I'm thinking, Martin O'Neill, if I'm the manager, and I know it's easy to sit in the studio or sit in the stand, I'd have closed the game down, went 5-4-1 rather than 4-3-3, said, come on then, try and score goals. But Celtic kept attacking. No courage, no guts. Bottled it, absolutely. And then you move to the next game, Rangers.
2: Mm-hmm.
1: It's worse because they're playing a team who's fifth in the Czech League, have a tiny fraction of the money that Rangers can spend. They've brought in, is it 20 players for 50 to 60 million over the last 12 months, and they're out of Europe for the first time since 2017, no European football. And Derek McInnes, I'm telling you now, see if he doesn't win tomorrow up at Petrogio, which we'll talk about later, I think he's in real trouble getting his jaws.
0: From a manager's perspective.
1: View! From a manager's view!
0: It's a better word. How do you think he's feeling right now? Stressed?
1: Totally stressed.
0: Anxious?
3: I mean, is he to blame? Because he's only just in the door and it's all falling apart around him.
1: 9 of his players started the game. He's to blame. He's to blame. Now, you signed the players. I know where you're going, by the way. It's a good question, to be fair to you. But the manager signs the players, he picks the tactics, he does the training, he tells you the formation. Now, once you send them out there, and you know, you've worked with me for a long time, Rory, it's all about attitude, desire, hunger, physicality. Forget about the ability, that'll take care of itself. But see, if you as a footballer don't have those 4 or 5 things that I've said, and Rangers players seem to be lacking that, and one or two of them, Asgard, ignored the manager after the game, and I hear at training, when the assistant was taking that team talk, the players weren't even listening. So they're starting to turn off of him. And I think Derek McInnes is all to blame for this.
3: Do you think that's because though he basically called them out after the game? He said it's that they're not...
1: Well, he didn't call them out. No, he never called them out. He was so timid. And what did he say that you thought called them out? And I'll tell you.
3: I don't know if the quote's in front of me.
1: Well, the quotes were, well, it's unacceptable, it was embarrassing. We need to help them. And I, they need to help themselves a little bit more. Cheesy. Beeps, if that's calling people out, I wish I had that when I was playing. Honestly, it's just so soft because the players run dressing rooms now. That's the problem. They run it, and if you turn against them in the press, they'll just say, well, down tools and off you go. But the Old Firm, see all this about we're big clubs in Europe, big clubs in the world, they're not even big clubs in Glasgow. Honestly, it's an absolute disgrace what they're offering up.
0: Well, we've got loads more to talk about. Obviously, the closed-off games, that is another thing that's come up this week. The Dundee Derby, which was on last week, and we didn't get the chance to talk about that. We'll discuss that, as you said earlier, Steve, dissect some of these stories very soon. Right now, Alex Warren, carry you home.

0: It's Alex Warner and carry you home. It's the big Scottish football show for Saturday. Happy weekend. We've made it. I'm Lynn with Steve Cowan and producer Rory. We're talking about Europe. Three clubs crashed out of Europe during the week. You were keeping your eye on the ball, yep. Steve Cowan. Not great for Hibs either. It was very last minute though. Very unfortunate at the end.
1: Yeah, well, I watched the game. Obviously, I do watch all the games. And Hibs do what they've done most times over the last 10, 20 years. The Hibs do. The absolute Hibs did. Now, the reason I say that is, so they're 2-1 up. You're thinking, what I said earlier on about Celtic, just go 5-4-1, see the game out. But they keep charging up the park anyway. 2-each it goes, and then there's about a minute left. Now, you'll never believe this, Len. I know you're not as into football as maybe myself and all that, and Rude was saying, but so they get a corner. They put everybody up the park to try and score a third run and go, we've got 30 minutes of extra time. Yeah. Let's take that and not. And then the corner broke down. It was a 3-on-1.
0: Oh.
1: And up the park the game went. Cross into the box. Goal. Absolute. Unbelievable.
0: Yeah.
1: And they're out. And that's the, would have been the first chance for them to get through. Now, Hearts, on the other hand, they got through. I mean, you've got to say it was a good result. Getting through. You know, hats off to them. But again, I'm watching the game and I'm watching after the game as well. Need to show a wee bit of humility here. You know, they put a post to the thing is winning in Austria is not for everybody. But they forget they lost 70 Benfica, 60 Sturm Graz, and they only get through because next, if they get knocked out with that, they were going to the Eurovision Song Contest was their next programme. That's where they were going.
0: Oh, no.
1: And they're posting all these things and I think, lads, a bit of humility, thanks very much, we're through, let's get away. Because they'll take a couple of pastings in this group section as well. They ain't great, but they got through.
2: But they've done better than the other three.
1: They got through.
2: And that's like, going back to Derek McInnes though, like, he must be looking at that going, what have I done? What have I done?
1: Well, I said that earlier on, he has, yeah.
0: Do you think that was a bad decision for him, leaving Hearts going to Rangers?
1: It's a shocking decision. After, I mean, we talked about this many times, that they were told that they were doing, you know, the Jamestown's analytics, it was all going to be stuff, invest in money, grow, and if we don't win it this year, we're going to come back to and win it next year. But no, with me, you won't, because I'm leaving the Rangers and I'm going to treble my salary and go to my boyhood heroes. Off he went. Now,
0: trebling the salary is never a bad thing.
1: Yeah, but if he'd have stayed at Hearts, he could have been a manager that would have made his stamp on it, maybe win a cup, maybe challenge for the league again. But he destroyed it. It took away 2 or 3 players as well, who, incidentally, is Devlin and Shanklin, have had a nightmare at Rangers as well. So the three of them, I must be sitting in the house going, what have we done?
0: Yeah. Right, we're going to talk about the Dundee Derby. Also, the Fife Derby was on last night. It's the big Scottish football show. Right now, it's Sigma, Nobody to Love.

0: No Bunny to Love. It's the big Scottish football show. It's Saturday. It's the 29th of August. I'm Lynn, just after 20 past two. Steve Cowan is here and also producer Rory. Hello.
1: Hello, hello, hello.
0: How's everybody's Saturday going so far?
1: Pretty good. Yeah.
0: You were up doing your training this morning.
1: I was,
0: and you
1: yeah.
0: came in feeling, as you said, very energized. In fact,
1: energized.
0: You said when you walked in the door, I predict a riot, and we're singing the Kaiser Chiefs, which was slightly worrying. You were like, I can feel a riot.
1: I saw Rudy's face. He said, oh no, here he goes again. What's he up to? What's he going to say?
0: It was the adrenaline pumping through your body.
1: Well, Saturday, it's good to be in the show. It's a great show.
0: Yeah.
1: Award-winning show. Why wouldn't you be buzzing? I mean, it's great.
0: And you were up doing your training. That's what got you going. Whereas I have something else that made me feel less sluggish today, but I'll tell you about it soon. But
1: can't wait for that story.
0: A special massage.
1: So very special.
2: Okay.
0: Well, that's
2: you can't leave it at that.
0: Yes, I can. A special
1: very
0: massage.
1: Very special.
0: Very particular.
2: It's a family show.
0: Yes.
1: Oh, but that's a very particular.
0: A very particular special massage.
2: Anyway.
0: Dundee Derby, we finished the show last week. We finished with our score predictions.
1: Mm-hmm.
0: Now, I believe I remember saying it was going to be a Dundee win over Dundee United.
1: I thought you said 2-0.
0: I think I did say 2-0.
2: You think you did, but you didn't.
0: Well,
2: do you know that for a fact? I know that.
0: Did
2: for
0: I
2: fact.
0: Say 2-1?
2: You did say 2-1. You were close.
1: You were still right.
0: You were close.
1: Right?
0: You were
1: right.
0: Said
1: I said 2-1 Dundee as well. I just fancied Dundee. Dundee United have had a shocking start to the season. Apart from the first game, they drew with Rangers 1 each at Tannadice. You think they're going to go and build on that. They're going to do something. Ever since then, it's just falling away. Their neighbours come calling and comfortably won the game at the end of the day. And Stephen Presley, got to be said, Dundee have started really well for his team that he wasn't too chuffed about last year, but they've done all right.
0: What did you say? What was your prediction?
2: 2-0 Dundee, actually.
1: Did you, Rudy?
2: Yeah.
1: Well done!
0: He said Dundee United were going to win.
2: I can't believe I got it spot on. So happy.
0: He did it. He's lying.
1: Are you lying?
0: He said United.
1: Rudy when they lie.
2: Sorry, pardon.
0: He said United, 100%. Fife Derby, Dunfermline 1-0. Late goal last night.
1: Late goal, yeah. Cooper, the young lad, I think he scored in the cup final at the end of the season against Celtic. So, yeah, it was a really good result. Much needed for Neil Lennon. He was under pressure.
0: Yeah, right. Coming up, I'm going to get on Taylor Swift. Also, a throwback from Deepest Blue on the way as well.
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0: today on the big Scottish football show, Deepest Blue and Deepest Blue. GBX is on from 6 o'clock, and then tonight from 10, it's Callum Gallagher with the hit party. Right now, it's the big Scottish football show. I'm Lynn Hogan with former Hibs and Aberdeen striker Steve Cowan.
1: Hello.
0: And producer Rory is here.
1: Hiya.
0: To try and keep us under control, although you're feeling a little bit sluggish because you tanned salt and chilli chicken and curry sauce at lunchtime.
2: Big lunch, so I'm just taking it easy.
0: Wuss. Taking it easy.
1: Aye, and let us do all the work.
0: Aye, that's standard though,
1: aye,
0: Steve.
1: Yes.
0: That's what we do every week. Games today kicking off at 3 o'clock in the Premiership. We've got Celtic and Falkirk.
1: Yeah, obviously a big challenge for Celtic. We spoke earlier on about the debacle in the European game during the week against last. So, but a tough game. But Falkirk might be just thinking a wee bit here because, I don't know if you knew, Lynn, their captain Brad Spencer, Dundee United had put a bid in for him. Mm-hmm. John McGlynn was not happy. The bid was really undervalued. So there could be a wee bit of thing with the player there thinking they could get a move. But does he want to go from Falkirk to Dundee United? I'm not so sure about that. But I expect Celtic to bounce back and get a win this afternoon.
0: Hearts and St Johnston.
1: Well, Hearts are obviously, you know, flying high at this moment in time. They're doing really, really well. St Johnston will make it tricky for them, but I expect Hearts to carry that enthusiasm and the goodwill feeling that they had for the European win. So I'm thinking Hearts are going to do well there.
0: And also Kilmarnock and Dundee United. Now, obviously, we've heard about Jim Goodwin,
1: yeah,
0: not taking too well. Just now, I think he's in hospital.
1: Yeah, he's in hospital. I think he was getting out this morning, so obviously we wish him very well.
0: Yeah, absolutely. And as far as that game goes, what are you thinking score-wise for that?
1: I think it's game of the day. That is game of the day for me because both the managers, the clubs are under pressure. Kilmarnock, you know, started well. United not started well. So I think both managers would accept a draw.
0: We're going to keep you up to date with all the goals here on the big Scottish football show. And right now, this is Dylan John Thomas and Heaven Knows You're Lonely.

0: Alan, John Thomas, heaven knows you're lonely. It's the big Scottish football show. It's Saturday. I'm Lynn Hogan with Steve Cowan and producer Ruri. We're all here. I, yesterday, went and had a very special massage. And I know Ruri's looking at me just now. I did say it was it's a special area, this massage.
1: It makes me so uncomfortable the way you talk about it.
0: Why? It's... Because
2: I didn't realise that could be done. When I heard the story earlier on, but that can't be done. It can be. Well, but you did.
0: I feel like now we've teased it before. I don't want to say what it is.
1: Do you feel like a new woman?
0: I feel, yeah, I do actually. I feel de-puffed as well.
1: De-puffed?
0: I think that's part of what it's supposed to do, is de-puff you.
1: Is it?
2: What do you mean de-puff? Google that, de-puff.
0: It's not the technical term that they use. Reduces,
2: you
0: reduces
2: felt it,
0: puffiness.
2: You thought you were half the woman you were.
0: Yes. And if you're interested in this massage, I'll give you all the details next. What about that for a tease, Rudy? A good one.
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0: Baby Rexha and Faithless, a new religion here on the Big Scottish Football Show. It's Saturday. I'm Lynn Hogan with Steve Cowan and producer Rory. My massage that I had yesterday.
1: Your massage. Big talk in the office.
0: I know. It's because I feel great after it and I feel like I look better in a certain area. Because I got...
1: Just to be clear, you're fully clothed standing in front of us just now.
0: Yes, I am.
1: Yes.
0: I mean, you can only see the top half, but I do have clothes on. I had a lymphatic drainage massage.
1: A lymphatic drainage massage. You really got to tell us what that is.
0: It was around the abdomen area, stomach, and just kind of top of my thighs. It's a specialised form of massage that uses light rhythmic strokes to encourage the movement of the lymph fluid through the body. Basically, it debuffs you, gets rid of water retention.
1: Where does the water go? So you're saying it gets through the body?
0: I'll tell you where it goes. Down the toilet when you come out.
1: Really?
0: Because I was just in there weeing for Scotland.
1: Like, really?
0: Every 10 minutes. Yes. Yes. And when I looked in the mirror, I thought, my God, look, I've got a wee bit of a... I mean, there's certainly no abs there, but I've got a wee bit of a toned stomach.
1: Because you were depuffed.
0: I feel like I could get one of them per day and just cut about with my belly out. Felt great. I actually feel so much better for it. And also, it's supposed to reduce, like, sluggishness and make you feel a wee bit more energetic. And I feel like it's helped. Why are you looking at me with a face of, like, concern, producer Rory?
2: I think the first words you said to me were, I'm knackered when you came in today.
1: And I'm always yawning. You've been yawning all the time.
2: Full of energy, are you? Feeling energetic, revived.
0: I'm always knackered.
1: As long as you think you look great, off we go.
0: Thank you. And
1: You always look great.
0: I'm not going to show you. I might show you the results. Like, if you want, if you don't contact...
1: I'll leave the room. Rory can have a look.
2: You're all good. I had a big lunch and I don't want to see it again.
0: Don't contact HR, for goodness sake. I'm always shattered, to be fair, but that's just, you know, life, being a mum and working with you two every Saturday. Tires me out. Right, here's Rihanna now. Shut Up and Drive Saturday on the Big Scottish Football Show.

0: old school Rihanna, Shut Up and Drive, here on the Big Scottish Football Show. I'm Lynn Hogan with Steve Cowan and producer Rory. Just been talking about the lymphatic drainage massage, and I've also brought in some donuts for us today.
1: Nice.
0: And when I say donuts, I mean like the creme de la creme.
2: Monster donuts.
0: Like really good ones. Expensive ones.
2: Cream?
0: There's one with some sort of chocolatey filling, one with a raspberry filling, one with nothing in it. So we'll get them dished out soon. Right, games are kicking off in the Premiership. What's your final thoughts ahead of kickoff? Celtic, Falkirk, Hearts, St Johnson, Kelly, Dundee United.
2: Yeah, well, I think the Falkirk going to get in out of the Celtic game. They've got to defend well. Any chances they get, they've got to take. I think that's pretty clear. Hearts, St Johnson, pretty similar. I think Lynn, Hearts have been the highest. I say St Johnson need to defend well. And the commander, Dundee United, when that's all about courage. Who's got the most courage than that to put their foot in the ball? Would get your winner.
0: And your picks from the Championship, we'll start off with. What's your game pick of the day?
2: Yeah, on the Championship, it'd be Stenishmuir versus Inverness Cali Thistle. I think Inverness Cali Thistle, to get themselves back into the sort of running for the top of the table, they've got to get a result here. Stenishmuir have started really well, knocked out Motherwell in the League Cup, but I think Inverness can get a good result there.
0: Okay, and in League One?
2: Yeah, going to stay up north, Ross County. I think they've started well playing East Kilbride, so that's second and third there. I think Ross County would win that one. And then into League Two, Spartans versus Clyde, another good game.
0: Okay, we're going to keep you up to date with all the goals here on the Big Scottish Football Show, and we'll bring you goal flashes for the Premiership. Also coming up, getting you in the mood for the weekend with some big tunes, Urban Cookie Collective from the 90s on the way, Kelly Clarkson and Alex Warren on the way after all your latest news next.
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0: All right, it's the big Scottish football show, Saturday, 29th of August. Kelly Clarkson, Harry Styles and Alex Warren all on the way after your latest news now.
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17: The top stories this hour. Police are probing the death of a 41-year-old man in Perthshire. He died yesterday afternoon around 3 when his Land Rover Freelander crashed near Ochterarda. It's as two drivers are fighting for life after a horror smash in Angus last night. A 56-year-old man was airlifted to Dundee's Ninewells Hospital after his Audi was in collision with a Volkswagen Polo around 5:30 on the Montrose to Brechin Road. The 19-year-old Polo driver is also in a critical condition. A doctor in Nepal says his hospital's receiving more bodies than patients to treat. The number of people killed in the flash floods there has passed 650. A British teenager who recently finished his A-levels and his 13-year-old sister are among 33 UK nationals, and nearly 3,000 people overall unaccounted for. Nearly a dozen trains have been cancelled to and from Glasgow and Edinburgh and Northern stations. It's due to a broken down freight train near Bridge of Allen. ScotRail say they hope to resolve the problem this afternoon, but they're not putting on replacement buses, with passengers told to find alternative transport. Islanders say paying out thousands of pounds to an Edinburgh landlord under archaic laws is simply wrong. The Isle of Skye Ferry Community Interest Company need to hand over 5% of profits every year, but the payment can't be less than the previous year. It means they'll be charged more than £10,000 for the use of the slipway this year, despite a quieter summer. We've contacted landlord Richard Oliphant for comment. And two women have cycled around 900 kilometres from Norwich to Aberfeldy to raise money for charity. They arrived in Highland Perthshire yesterday. Freya England says they chose a special charity because of her granny.
18: She's got progressive supranuclear palsy, which is atypical Parkinson's. It's a degenerative neurological disease, and watching how it's affected her and my family has been quite tough.
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17: Dry and pleasantly mild this afternoon with some sunny spells, a high of 19 Celsius. That's the latest. I'm Lindsay Heron.
0: Saturday, it's the big Scottish football show. I'm Lynn Hogan with former Hibs and Aberdeen striker Steve Cowan.
2: Good afternoon.
0: And we've got producer Rory here.
2: Hello.
0: Feeling very energetic after what we can only describe as a big sugar rush during the news there.
2: Can I just say that was an amazing donut. Well done, by the way.
0: Yeah, that so quickly.
2: Well, remember this, I've told you before, as a wee boy, when we got food, you had to eat it quick in case somebody stole it. So I've always been that through my life.
0: You live your life
21: and
0: like that now.
21: I had to eat my donut really fast, because if I don't eat it quick enough, Steve will steal it.
2: I would steal it, yeah, because you had to just
0: in
2: do
0: fact,
2: that.
0: In fact, hold on, because I got a knife and I cut a wee bit off of mine. You want to use next? It's probably not going to last long.
2: No, it's still there.
0: I thought I would do the ladylike thing. I was like, I'll just have half of mine. And to be fair, that's enough for me just now.
2: Because you're de-puffed, you see.
0: I don't want to puff back up again.
2: You don't want to go post-puff.
0: And also, after the lymphatic drainage massage that I had yesterday, Lauren, who did it, said to me, don't eat any spicy food tonight. And do you know what I did last night?
2: Yeah, spicy food.
0: I got curry sauce and fried rice. I didn't think about it. So that wasn't...
2: Do you need to go back in again?
0: Wasn't too clever. By the way, I would get one a day of those because they do make you feel good. I mean, I don't think...
2: How would you get the donut out?
0: Just movement.
21: That's too much.

0: Kelly Clarkson, Since You Be Gone. It's a big Scottish football show for Saturday afternoon. And there's been a goal already.
1: There has, 3 minutes gone, and it's Celtic 1, Falkirk 0. Duran, the scorer.
0: We are going to do Steve's Snack very soon. We do it just in time for half-time. You bring in a snack every week, and we have to work out what it is with the clues. Now, the scriptwriter, producer Scott, is away. He's been at gigs. Wait, he's down south.
2: He's in London just
0: did
2: now.
0: He see Ariana Grande?
2: I think so.
0: And he's seen lots of people. But then I feel like he was at a festival. He's been everywhere.

0: America. Fantastic.
1: How much is he getting paid?
0: But he's more
1: still,
0: than us.
1: You're right. He's still been doing his job, and he's been doing the script writing. Is today, now, bear in mind, I brought donuts in. So is that going to waste today's snack, do you think?
0: No, because we're Gannets.
1: we can eat it. No worries. Okay. There's been another goal.
0: There has been a goal. It's Hearts 1, St Johnstone 0. We'll get you the scorer.
1: Okay, keeping you up to date with all the goals. It's the big Scottish football show. Got Ed Sheeran coming up. Also a 90s classic from Urban Cookie Collective. And right now it's Harry Styles and American Girls.

0: Harry Styles and American Girls. It's a big Scottish football show. So many goals to the Premiership. Another one.
1: There is. Dundee United in the big game we talked about, one up against Kilmarnock. And just to say, the heart scorer was the youngster, James Wilson, who's come back from Spurs on loan. He's doing very well.
0: And we're only like 13 minutes in. At halftime, Steve brings in a snack. We do Steve's snack very, very soon. Also, I forgot about this. It's very food orientated today because I brought in donuts. We've got Steve's snack coming up. But I brought in, these are all the rage just now. If you've got kids, you'll know, the wax candies. Have you heard of these?
2: What?
0: Wax candies. It's basically wax with some sort of thing inside it that you eat, but you can't eat the wax.
1: So how do you get the thing out inside out?
0: Well, I had messaged my son. I wonder if I can play this up to the mic here.
3: You bite the top off of them and suck the juice. And you can also chew on the wax if you want, but you have to spit out. You don't eat the wax.
0: Okay.
2: So it's a bit like chewing gum, but with something in the middle.
0: Yeah. So I brought them in.
1: So we're going to try them.
0: Well, we might as well.
1: You go first because you've got first hand knowledge of this. About you can choose how to bite it off. And
0: well, remember, you can't eat the wax. You've got to spit that bit out. So I'll bring them in. We'll each have one each because let me tell you, the cost of fortune.

0: Ed Sheeran and Sing. It's the big Scottish football show Saturday, 29th of August. I'm Lynn Hogan with Steve Cowan. Producer Rory is here. We're here until 6. Then GBX is on, and tonight from 10, Callum Gallagher has got the hits party. Speaking of GBX, oh my goodness, last week at Heather on the Hill Festival. What a set. I mean, there's loads of stuff online if you want to check it out. Also, I was on later on. What a set. not quite as big a crowd as GBX. But thankfully, do you know what? It was great if you went to Heather on the Hill, because I know it was such a big event. It sold out completely. People from all over the country and further came to it. And it was brilliant. Well put together. There was so much.
1: And you had people up on the stage and everything.
0: Yeah, I had my kids on stage.
1: Brilliant.
0: But it's a family festival, so there was loads of kids there. So everybody was dancing. And at the end, wait till you hear this, a couple of people stuck around to get a selfie with me.
1: Oh, very good.
0: I think they maybe thought I was somebody else.
1: Fame at last.
0: Like, I think they were just like, can I get a selfie? Who are you again?
2: Is that like John Milne? Can I get a selfie?
0: Are you saying that I look similar to John Milne?
2: Pardon?
0: I'm going to be on with John next week because everybody's leaving me.
1: Everybody? Is everybody leaving as well?
2: I'll be here.
0: Oh, you'll be here. Are you here, Steve?
1: I'm not here, thankfully.
0: G-Boy's not here, but he's back soon.
1: Soon. Get my summer holiday late. Because we had to work through June for the World Cup.
0: Oh, yeah.
1: To be disappointed by Scotland.
0: Yeah, we kept you busy. Where are you going next week?
1: Going to... Are we going to Ibiza?
0: Oh, that because last week we decided we were going to go...
1: Ibiza. Going to Ibiza.
0: And do a 24-hour round trip to do a radio show. Did that plan come together?
2: I had a word with the boss.
0: Uh-huh.
1: My wife.
2: Didn't go very well.
0: She said no. No chance. MFR.
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0: Robin Cookie Collective and Feels Like Heaven. What a great song that is. It's 3:30 on the Big Scottish Football Show. It's got the weekend vibes, that song. And there's been another goal.
1: Yeah, there has been. Celtic now 2-0 up. Duran getting his second. And in the big games of watching other championship games, Stenhousemuir 1-0 against Inverness.
0: Okay, it's time to do this.

0: Trusted.
1: Every week, right about half time, Steve will bring in a snack and we all have to guess what it is. It's a great game. It's very popular with the listener. And you can get in touch. 0333 20 20 400 is our WhatsApp number. We love hearing from you on the show. And that is where you can get your guesses in for Steve's snack. Now, the scriptwriter may be away, but he's been doing his job behind the scenes. Scott.
2: We'll never let you down.
1: Never let you down. So what is clue one for today's snack, please, Steve?
2: Clue one is, today's snack comes from a British institution. So much so, it held a royal warrant from Queen Elizabeth. This snack belongs to a confectionery company from the Gorgie. Do you want it again?
1: Yes, please.
2: So today's snack comes from a British institution. So much so, it held a royal warrant from Queen Elizabeth. This snack belongs to a confectionery company from the Gorgie.
1: 0333 20 20 400 is the number. I've got no idea. Like, I genuinely don't have a clue what it could be. So if anybody does have a clue, 0333 20 20 400. Ruri, do you know the answer this week?
3: No.
1: Oh, you don't? Have you got any idea?
3: No.
1: Okay.
3: Is it like, I was thinking like Nestle. I'm trying to think of like confectionery companies with warrants.
2: That would be the right lines.
3: To the royal family.
2: Yes, that would be the right lines.
1: Okay, that doesn't help me at all. But the phones are going, so we'll see what everybody's saying. And this is Cammy Barnes now, also very busy, busiest summer ever. He's been up and down the country doing gigs and festivals. And this is his latest tune. It's Something More. Do you-

0: Wild Smith. Nice to meet you. It's the Big Scottish Football Show. It's Saturday afternoon. I'm Lynn Hogan with Steve Cowan. Producer Rory is here. And there has been another goal.
1: Yeah, there has been. Dundee United now 2-0. A penalty. Zach Saps had scored the goal.
0: And we're in the middle of Steve's snack just now. At halftime, Steve always brings a snack in, and we have to guess what it is. And you can guess as well by getting in touch. 0333 20 20 400. Can you recap clue number one, please?
1: Today's snack comes from a British institution. So much so, it held a royal warrant from Queen Elizabeth. This snack belongs to a confectionery company from Ngorge.
0: Is it cheddar cheese straws, says Stephen?
1: No.
0: Is it Love Heart Sweeties? Oh, I like them, says Leanne.
1: I've not seen them for ages in shops, but no.
0: And Kim says, is it Benedict's Bittermint?
1: I haven't seen them for a while either, but unfortunately, Kim, no.
0: It's not that. Okay, get in touch with your guests. 0333 20 20 400. We're going to get clue number two very soon. David is on the phone just now. David, what are you up to this weekend?
2: Just working away, really.
0: Good. No plans to do anything exciting apart from work this weekend?
2: Nah, no chance.
0: Right, so what do you think Steve's snack is?
2: It's a Tunnock's tea cake.
0: A Tunnock's tea cake.
1: Why did you think that, David?
2: Because it's the royal warrant on it.
1: It's a good guess, David, but unfortunately not.
0: Oh, it's not. I would have loved a wee tea cake in here today as well. Gutted. Thanks for phoning.
2: Yep, you too. Thank you.
1: Bye.
0: Bye. Not a Tunnock's tea cake.
1: No.
0: Can we get clue number two, please?
1: Clue number two. Normally, I like to dunk today's snack in tea.
0: Oh, that helps out a lot.
1: But today, I'm giving these little balls a nibble instead.
0: Balls?
1: Whether you're at home relaxing, at a movie night, or with friends and colleagues, these little balls are irresistible for any occasion.
3: I've never heard you sound so shocked.
0: I didn't mean for it to
3: be. You just screamed the word ball.
1: I knew she would kill herself.
0: Because I genuinely... I thought it was some form... When you said dunk, I thought it was a blooming biscuit. And then you said balls. Well, like, yeah, just dunking balls into tea.
1: We're dunking balls into tea.
0: Who's doing
3: that's
0: that?
3: That's crazy. No, you're not... I think the point is you're not doing that.
0: Oh, we're not doing
3: balls.
0: It. Sorry, you lost me.
1: Yeah, normally, I like to dunk. Normally, I like to dunk today's snack and tea. But today, I'm giving these little balls a nibble instead.
0: Okay.
1: Whether you're at home relaxing, as you do, or at a movie night, or with friends and colleagues.
0: A movie night?
1: Yeah, these little balls are irresistible for any occasion.
0: Oh, right, okay. A movie night, that's different.
3: Is it Revels?
0: Oh, I love Revels.
1: Love Revels too,
0: but they're not balls, they're different shapes.
1: You do get ball shapes in them.
0: Yes.
1: But that's a good guess, but no.
0: Do you know what my, I would say one of the best, I wouldn't say it's a party trick, is like one of my best things I can do, is that I can tell what a Revel is before eating it. Like,
3: yeah,
0: I can say,
3: do that as well.
1: Oh, the
0: I
1: flavor.
0: Can say this is a
1: can
0: toffee,
1: you?
0: This is an orange, this is a, I know by
3: really?
0: The shape.
3: Just and, literally by looking at
0: yes,
3: it. And the
0: me
3: size,
0: too.
3: The size and shape tells you everything you need to know about a packet of Revels.
0: Exactly.
1: So hold on a minute. So you have got a packet of Revels in front of you.
0: Mm-hmm. Yeah.
1: You take them out, you have a look at it.
0: Can
1: and
0: tell
1: you guess
0: what it,
1: what it is before you just put it in your mouth.
3: No, don't guess. We know what
0: we
3: it
0: know
3: is.
0: What it is.
1: Okay, you go, that's chewy toffee, or that's strawberry.
0: Exactly.
3: Or coffee.
1: Or it's a Malteser.
3: Yeah.
0: There's no strawberry ones in there. Just to let you know, FYI. Right, get your Revels out. 0333 20 20 400. Get in touch if you know the answer. I would ask you to recap the clue, but I don't know if I've got it.
1: And it's 3-0 Dundee United.
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0: Avicii and Hey Brother, it's a big Scottish football show. There's been some goals, Steve Cowan.
1: Yeah, one goal, Chad. It's now Hearts 2, St Johnstone 0.
0: Right, thank you for getting in touch. There's been so many messages for Steve's snack. So many coming in. Can we please get a recap of the clues? 1 and 2 for Steve's snack.
1: Today's snack comes from a British institution. So much so, it held a royal warrant from Queen Elizabeth. This snack belongs to a confectionery company from the Gorgie. And clue 2, normally I like to dunk today's snack in tea, but today I'm giving these little balls a nibble instead. Whether you're at home relaxing, at a movie night, or with friends and colleagues, these little balls are irresistible for any occasion.
0: Still stuck on this one. Debbie is on the phone though. Debbie, how's your weekend?
2: Great. Good. I'm at work. Great.
0: Are you working all weekend?
2: No, well, I am Saturday and Sunday, yeah.
0: Oh, for goodness sake, Debbie. Why do you not take the weekend off?
2: Well, that's the joys of working in retail, eh?
0: Oh, right. Oh, well, do you know what? I worked in retail for a very brief period of time back in the day. I won't say the shop, and I lasted a month because...
2: Oh, my days.
0: I hated it. Do you know what they made me do within the first 2 weeks of working there? Sorting out the coat hangers and the sizes that they were in. And I went,
2: absolutely
0: nah,
2: not.
0: This isn't for me. What do you think the answer is to Steve's snack?
2: I think it's a McVitie's digestive.
0: That's what I thought. That's what I thought.
1: Debbie, that is so close. A really good guess, but I'm afraid it's not right.
2: No.
0: That's what I thought, Debbie. Well, listen, we'll let you get back to your shift. Enjoy.
2: No worries.
0: See you.
1: Bye. Bye.
0: Right, is it Jaffa Cake, says Kim?
1: No.
0: Couple of people say Maltesers, Duncan and Roz.
1: No.
0: Now, here's where I'm thinking this could be the right answer. Trudy and David, Leon and also Kat and Sarah are saying, is it the McVitie digestive balls, the little nibbles, are they called?
1: Is that what they're all saying?
0: So now, and then that makes sense for the no Dunkin', but it's still a biscuit, but it's a ball.
1: Yeah. Well done, everybody!
0: Yes, that's what it is! Happy days, well done if you said that and get them it. So we can have a little nibble. Thanks for all your messages for Steve's night. Right now, John Newman and Throw Me a Line.

0: John Newman and Throw Me a Line. It's the big Scottish football show for Saturday afternoon. Robin and Taylor Swift coming up and all the halftime scores next.
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0: All right, you're listening to the Big Scottish Football Show. I'm Lynn Hogan with Steve Cowan. We are back after all your latest news. It's 4 o'clock now.
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2: The top stories this hour. A man's died in a one-car crash in Perthshire. The 41-year-old was behind the wheel of a Land Rover Freelander that came off the A824 near Ochterarder just before 3 yesterday afternoon. It says two male drivers are fighting for life after a two-car smash in Angus. The 56-year-old and 19-year-old are in critical condition at Dundee's Nine Wells after a collision between an Audi A6 and a Volkswagen Polo near Bridge of Dun around 5:30 last night. A 20-year-old passenger infrastructure in the Polo is in a stable condition. Major disruptions continuing in all main rail routes between Glasgow and Edinburgh and the north, with major delays and nearly a dozen cancellations. A freight train's broken down between Bridge of Allen and Stirling, so services to and from Aberdeen and Inverness can't get through. ScotRail say they'll update passengers as quickly as possible. Now, Robert Burns Ellisland Trust says there's no risk to customers' financial information after a cyber attack. Beacon CRM, the company which manages membership information, had its servers attacked directly. As many as 1,500 charities are affected to varying degrees. Ellisland is urging anyone with concerns to contact them. An iconic Ayrshire ice cream chain's continuing trading as normal despite the owners of their building going into administration. Ital Gelat Limited owns the Art Deco building which houses Nardini's in Largs. And a terminally ill Inverness man has ticked off a major bucket list dream after seeing Bon Jovi last night at Murrayfield. Superfan 45-year-old Donald Munro missed out on getting hold of accessible tickets, but his carer Abby told him to keep the faith. She set up a social media campaign and Scottish Rugby and Murrayfield Experience stepped in to help make his day.
1: It's been such a team effort, and every single person who's interacted or commented, liked or shared the video or the post is all part of that team, and everyone, especially Donald, is just really grateful.
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2: Dry and pleasantly mild this afternoon with some sunny spells, a high of 19 Celsius. That's the latest. I'm Lindsay Heron.
0: Saturday, 29th of August, it's 2 minutes past four on the Big Scottish Football Show. I'm Lynn Hogan with former Hibs and Aberdeen striker Steve Cowan.
21: Good afternoon.
0: And also producer Rory's here.
21: Hiya.
0: There's no big up for you, just producer Rory.
21: Just me.
0: Half-time across the country.
21: It is in the Premiership, it's Celtic 2, Falkirk 0, Hearts 2, St Johnstone 0 and Kilmarnock 0, Dundee United 3. Into the Championship, it's Arbroath 0, Livingston 0, Ayr United 1, Morton 0, 0-0 between Partick and Queen's Park, and Stenishmuir 1, Inverness 0. Into League 1, 0-0 between Airdrie and East 5, Alloa 1, Peterhead 1, Hamilton 1, Cove 1, and the same with Montrose and Queen of the South. And dropping into League 2, Annan 0, Dumbarton 0, Elgin 2, Stirling 0, Stranraer 2, Kettley Hearts 0 and Spartans 0, Clyde 1.
0: We'll keep up to date with all the goals in the second half here on the Big Scottish Football Show. We've got Calvin Harris coming up, a great song from Robin on the way after Taylor Swift.

0: Taylor Swift and Opalite. It's the big Scottish football show Saturday, 29th of August. And there's been another goal.
1: There has been at Tynecastle. It's been St Johnstone have pulled a goal back. Patting the scorer now 2-1 Hearts.
0: Having a look at the results just now in the Premiership, anything sticking out for you, Steve?
1: Well, I think the game at Kilmarnock game, Dundee United 3-0 up. I mean, didn't expect that at all. I said to you before, or at the top of the show, both managers would have maybe taken a draw, but the assistant manager in place doing a good job while Jim Goodwin's recovering.
0: Mm-hmm. We're going to do our game Name That Nation very soon.
2: Yes, we are.
0: Now, before we get into Name That Nation, which is coming up, we always play along with this in the studio and you listening at home. Who has done the behind the scenes work on it? You, Producer Rory, or Producer Scott, who is out of action this weekend because he's like down in London?
2: We'll find out later.
1: Oh, he said that last week as well.
0: I know, so we don't know. One of these ones, none of us.
1: Double bluff again.
0: We'll not have a Scooby. But listen, you can help us out. It's coming up, Name That Nation. It's on the way on the big Scottish football show right now. Here's Robin and Dancing on My Own.

0: Robin dancing on my own. It's a big Scottish football show. It's time for this.
1: Name that nation.
0: It's time to find out how good we were at geography. Turns out I
2: was thinking
0: was never good.
2: Since this game started, we've not done very well. The listeners have done better than us.
0: Oh no.
2: They have.
3: That is true.
0: That's very true. Can I just say, first of all, before we get any further, I've got a message in. And it says, it's Fee and Robin. They're having a beer in their garden. Oh, listening.
3: Nice.
0: That sounds delightful.
2: Yeah. Well, it's nice out there just now.
0: That sounds good. Enjoy that and thanks for messaging in. Right, it's Name That Nation. I've been handed an envelope with clues inside of it. As a team, us in the studio and you at home and Fee and your man in the garden there, you can help us guess which country the clues are about. It could be any of almost 200 countries in the world. So let me read the first two clues for you now. Okay, it's taboo to point your finger in this country. Jack Sparrow and his friends may have ended up in this country. Those clues are difficult because it's.
2: Well, no, really. Jack Sparrow was a pirate.
0: Pirates of the Caribbean.
2: There you go. Mm-hmm. So you're in the Caribbean.
0: Yeah, but may have ended up in this country. I mean, that could be. It's maybe where they've gone in the boat, in the pirate ship.
3: Remember the sequels.
2: I don't remember the sequels.
0: That's the thing, I didn't see them.
2: Did you see them?
3: Yes.
0: 0333 20 2400 is the number if you'd like to come in with a guess and help us out. The first two clues on Name That Nation. It's taboo to point your finger in this country, and Jack Sparrow and his friends may have ended up in this country. I really wish I'd have seen all the Pirates of the Caribbean now, so it's no help to me.
2: I'm fishing around the Caribbean for countries like Jamaica, Dominican Republic,
0: may have
2: Costa Rica.
3: I should point to Steve's trying to steer me out at this point.
0: I can see that.
3: I've already forgotten what the answer is.
0: I can see it. It's a very tense moment in here. I'm like, what's going on?
3: Clues were written at the start of the week, so I actually need to go and check what the answer is.
0: You don't even know your own answer. No, he does.
2: He's just trying to throw you off.
0: He is. 0333 20 20 400 to get in touch if you'd like to help us out with Name That Nation. I've got an envelope. The first clues that I've been handed. It's taboo to point your finger in this country, and Jack Sparrow and his friends may have ended up in this country. If you think you know which country it is, send us a WhatsApp. 0333 20 20 400.

0: Calvin Harris, Clementine Douglas and Blessings. It's a big Scottish football show. We're doing Name That Nation just now. Every week we get some clues. We have to guess the country. It could be one of almost 200 countries in the world. And it's proving difficult already. The two clues, it's taboo to point your finger in this country. Jack Sparrow and his friends may have ended up in this country. Sammy has been in touch. Is it Thailand? We've had Malaysia a couple of times. Dylan and Leanne saying that.
1: Surely his boat never went away over there.
0: Well, we don't know.
2: I mean, I told you
0: it's a movie.
2: The sequel.
1: No, but how does his boat go over there?
0: I don't know. Lauren says Singapore. Kim says Singapore. Elizabeth has said, is it a Disney theme park? It's got to be a country.
2: It's got to be a country, yeah.
0: Although I would love to see Pirates of the Caribbean mixed with Disney theme parks, like all
2: because
0: that.
2: Because there is a Disney. Is it Disney or is it a universe? I can't remember which one it is, but there is a Pirates of the Caribbean
0: Imagine
2: sort of
0: Jack's,
2: area.
0: Jack Sparrow cutting about in a Disney theme park.
2: Yeah.
1: But a lot of people are now going Thailand and Singapore, Malaysia.
0: Hold on. Getting another envelope here. This could help us out. Two more clues. Here we go. You have this country to mostly thank for the most popular ice cream flavour on earth. That would have to be vanilla. I don't know. And there are lions and penguins in this country. The and is in capitals.
1: Well, hold on. There's lions and penguins in most countries. It's called a zoo.
0: But that's true. But the and is in capital letters. There's lions and penguins in this country. What does that mean? Is that maybe like a chocolate bar? Lions, the lion bar, and penguins as in a penguin biscuit.
1: A lion bar is a chocolate bar. It's not an ice cream.
0: No, but that's nothing
1: penguins
0: to do with
1: a biscuit.
0: Yeah, I know that.
2: That's what she's saying. She's saying, is it
0: a trick clue?
2: Is it a trick? Is it about chocolate bars rather than the actual animals?
0: The second clue was, you have this country to mostly thank for the most popular ice cream flavour on earth. Two separate clues.
1: And there's lions and penguins there.
0: Lions and penguins. And is in capital letters, which is...
1: So like Andalusia.
0: Oh, maybe that's the clue.
1: That's not a country.
0: Kirsteen says, is it Madagascar? Josh has said the same.
1: Oh, that's good guesses. They've got penguins. There's no penguins in the film in Madagascar.
0: In the movie.
1: Uh-huh. There must have been a lion then.
0: I don't know. I can't remember. Leanne said Japan. Craig said Philippines. I mean, there's a lot of different guesses coming in. 0333 20 2400. Well, you know, every week I barely have a clue and I usually go with one of the listeners, but to be fair, I'm kind of stuck with this one. I'm stuck on the lions and penguins
1: but
0: in this country.
1: Cream, most popular. What's the most popular flavour of
0: ice
1: cream?
0: I would say vanilla.
1: Strawberry?
0: No.
1: Chocolate?
0: Oh, what's the one with the three different ones?
1: Neapolitana. That's Italy.
0: Italy?
1: Do they get lions and people? Well, they've got a zoo.
0: And penguins. This is hurting my brain. 0333 20 2400. Get in touch. We'll get through some of your guesses next. Also going to stick on Sam Fender and got Ray next.
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0: Ray, where is my husband? It's the big Scottish football show. Oh, we're doing name that.
1: I'm just wondering, Rory here, he's waving at you, then he's waving at me. What was he doing?
2: No, I was just going to say, like...
0: stressing me out.
2: I was trying to give directions subtly and it's not worked out.
0: Let me just tell you, listener, what he did earlier. He had a yellow post-it note, and whilst I was mid-chat on the radio, he decided to write in yellow highlighter on the post-it note
1: ridiculous.
0: A signal for me to press a button, which I couldn't see what he was telling me to do.
1: But now he's got a black pen, and he's waiting to show you another.
0: Brilliant. Right, we're doing Name That Nation.
1: I'm confused.
0: You are confused.
1: Because vanilla, lions, and penguins...
2: No, I think it's lions, tigers and bears. Oh, my.
3: Oh, listen to them again.
0: Right, well, let me just go through the clues. Then we've got a caller who's going to help us out. And there's so many messages coming in. So the clues were, it's taboo to point your finger in this country. Jack Sparrow and his friends may have ended up in this country. Also, the next set of clues that we got, you have this country to mostly thank for the most popular ice cream flavour on earth. There are lions and penguins in this country. Right, let's go to the phone. Senga's on the phone.
2: Why don't you ask her what country she thinks it is?
0: Senga, what country do you think it is?
4: South Africa.
0: And why do you think South Africa?
4: Because there are lions in South Africa,
0: mm-hmm.
4: and there's also a colony of, I think it's Humboldt penguins.
0: Ah!
1: And what about the ice cream? Can you help us with that?
4: Ice cream, like it, can you tell? I would go vanilla.
0: Yeah, well, that's what we were thinking, but we can't, does that tie with South Africa?
4: I'm not entirely sure.
0: Neither are we. We're on the same boat here. But listen, thank you for getting
1: in touch. Yeah, thanks for your help.
4: Okay, then.
0: Right, we're going to get our answer. We're going to lock in an answer soon. Okay, we're going to lock in one soon. We've had Elizabeth saying France, Dylan saying Mexico. Also,
1: why is he's looking at I'm writing stuff down. He's looking over my shoulder, trying to see what I'm writing so that he thinks I'm wrong.
0: I've got an answer.
1: Go on then.
0: And it's, well, we'll lock in our answer. We'll do our answers next.
1: Go on then. Lock. Oh no.
0: It's just because of the ice cream thing for me.
1: Uh-huh.
0: Because when you go and buy vanilla ice cream, the greed in me remembers that it says Madagascar flavoured vanilla.
1: So you're telling me, if I went into any supermarket and mm-hmm. got vanilla ice cream,
0: Madagascar.
1: Say there was 10 vanilla ice creams here, I would say Madagascar in them all.
0: Well, what, a couple of them.
2: No, just the posh ones.
0: The posh ones. So that is.
1: Do you go posh shopping, do you?
0: Sometimes I do, yeah.
1: That's good.
0: Sometimes.
1: Well done.
0: If I do a wee extra shift. Madagascar.
2: I'm not being funny. Do you actually think that's the most popular ice cream on the whole of the planet Earth?
0: Vanilla.
1: It can be.
0: Yeah, I think it is.
1: It's the most maybe common, but not popular. See, there's a difference.
0: But what one would you say is the most popular?
2: Chocolate.
1: Strawberry.
0: Oh, chocolate. Sickening.
1: I've got it.
0: Strawberry canny bee. No, it's vanilla. 100%.
1: So who are you going for?
0: Madagascar.
1: Thailand.
0: Right, you can get in touch. 0333 20 2400. We'll find out the answer after Sam Fender and Olivia Dean. This is Rain Me In. We're doing Name That Nation right now on the Big Scottish Football Show. Answer

0: Sam Fender and Olivia Dean, and Rain Me In on the Big Scottish Football Show, Saturday 29th of August, and there's been a goal.
1: Yes, there has been. Falkirk have got one back, making life difficult for Celtic. It's now 2-1 Celtic.
0: We are in the middle of our game. Name that nation. We're trying to work out which country the clues are about. It could be any of almost 200. And here's the clues that we were given. It's a taboo to point your finger in this country. Jack Sparrow and his friends may have ended up in this country. You have this country to mostly thank for the most popular ice cream flavour on earth. And there are lions and penguins in this country. We locked in our answers. Now I'm saying Madagascar. A lot of people are saying that, but then there's loads of conflicting answers coming in. But it was the ice cream one for me. Madagascan ice cream, the vanilla flavour. I think it's like a posher one. Caroline sent a little description. She says it's a fragrant vanilla bean. It gives it a rich, sweet and creamy flavour. There we go.
1: Well, see, that's why I said Thailand, because if you think of that type of description, you said the food there, that ties in with sort of Thai food, doesn't it? Creamy, all that kind of stuff. I think there's lions and penguins, and I think Jack Sparrow and his pals get blown over there, or woke up in sequence serial 2 or serial 3. Thailand.
0: Okay, so I'm locking in Madagascar and you're locking in Thailand. Producer Rory has the answer, and we're about to find out which country the clues lead to on Name That Nation. Steve, you're in charge today of finding out the answer.
1: Senga said South Africa.
0: It's not that.
1: It is not Thailand.
0: Oh.
1: It is, which, unbelievably, is Madagascar! Well done, everybody!
0: Oh, well done to Francis. Also, Dawn had said that as well. Caroline, thank you for your message. Kim got in touch. Craig as well. He said, it is an island. Jack Sparrow could sail there. And, of course, the Madagascan vanilla ice cream. So, well done to me and all the listeners that got it.
1: Oh, well done to you.
0: Well done to me. Right, there's been another goal.
1: Unbelievably, Dundee United 4, Kilmarnock 0.
0: Okay, keeping you up to date with the goals, it's the Big Scottish Football Show. Here's Lewis Capaldi now. This is Stay Love.

0: Lewis Capaldi and Stay Love. It's a big Scottish football show. I'm Lynn Hogan with former Hibs and Aberdeen striker Steve Cowan.
1: Oh, yeah.
0: Producer Rory has left the studio.
1: Yes. What can we do now?
0: From a carry-on. Quick thoughts on the football. 82 minutes in, Kilmarnock 0, Dundee United 4 at the moment.
1: Yes, a shocker, isn't it? Who would have thought that to be in the score there? And I think Neil McCann in a lot of trouble there. Hearts are struggling as well. They're only 2-1 up. And Celtic are struggling. Falkirk making it a game. Only 2-1 there too.
0: Keeping you up to date with all the goals here at the big Scottish football show. Got Coldplay coming up and Alex Warren next.
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0: sky full of stars. It's the big Scottish football show. I'm laughing because I just saw Rory shoveling something into his mouth.
1: You better explain what it was he shoveled into his mouth. I mean, let's not leave the listeners hanging here.
2: It's just these wee nibbly things.
1: It's the little balls.
0: The Steve snack?
1: Yes.
2: They are very nice.
0: Sorry, they are,
2: I'll stop
0: actually.
2: Thank you, They're Steve. Good.
1: You're very welcome, Rory.
0: Do you know
1: you deserve it.
0: What's he done like?
2: Put up with you.
0: That's fair. Last week, Heather on the Hill Festival was fantastic.
1: You had a good night?
0: Do you know what? It was brilliant. I DJed for like an hour and a half and it was good fun. And obviously the weather was okay. And right now, is it Reading and Leeds Festival that's on?
2: Mm-hmm.
0: There's been loads of videos. So the weather's not good. Still eating I.
1: Is there Creamfields as well?
0: Yes, that's on just now as well.
1: See, come to me.
0: All right.
1: Come to me, the point knows the gigs.
0: Well, I believe that Reading and Leeds, I think the weather isn't too great down there at the moment, but I did see some videos doing the rounds on X, on Twitter X, and people were moaning about the mud. And there's like a video of them walking through mud, and honestly, it's maybe about an inch worth of like...
1: They don't know real gigs then, do
0: and
1: they?
0: And you're thinking, listen, we were back in the day at Tea in the Park, knee deep. Yeah. I have a photo of me with wellies on and it's literally up to my knees. And that was like your bog standard weekend at Tea in the Park.
1: Yeah.
0: And they're like moaning down there about an inch worth.
2: Like it was cars getting grounded and like that. That was a proper Tea in the Park when you had to help all your pals push their car out.
1: My son went to that and we had to take him when he came back. We had to bin everything.
0: Yeah.
1: And put him in front of a hose and just hose him down to get the mud off. It's true.
0: I actually got to the point I didn't even bring anything home. I just left it right there. I was like, nay tent, nothing. It's all getting left. So good luck to them. I'm pretty sure they can manage because we've managed in a lot worse than that. Right now, this is the latest one from Ariana Grande. Hate That I Made You Love Me.

0: Ariana Grande, Hate That I Made You Love Me. It's a big Scottish football show for Saturday. It's nearly 5 o'clock. It's pretty much full time everywhere, and in the Premiership, that's wrapped up now.
1: It is. It finished Celtic 2, Falkirk 1, Hearts 2, St Johnstone 1, and Kilmarnock 0, Dundee United 4.
0: Any standout scores? Obviously, we were talking about the Dundee United one. That's a big one. 4-0 for that.
1: It is a big one. I think Neil McCann, the Kilmarnock manager, don't like saying it, but I think his job's under a lot of pressure now. Struggled to stay up last year and had a bad start this year.
0: And Falkirk managed to claw back a wee goal.
1: Yeah, John McGlynn plays good football. Falkirk top six last year, good footballing team, made it difficult, so they'll be feeling a wee bit unlucky there.
0: And Hearts winning 2-1 to St Johnstone today.
1: Just follows on for their good European victory during the week, so they'll be very buoyed over at Tynecastle.
0: We're going to look at the Championship, the rest of the leagues very soon. We'll give you all the results coming up. Also, Shakira and Burner Boy. I heard somebody say it the other day, this was the song of the summer, because it was, of course, the World Cup song.
2: And here we are, still playing it.
0: And here we are.
2: Love it. It's that good. It's that good.
0: Still playing it. Shakira, Burner Boy, Die Die. It's coming up. Also, Katie Tunstall, Taylor Swift on the way as well.
3: 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Football is back on Sky Sports. 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
0: All right, it's Saturday, 29th of August. I'm Lynn Hogan. It's the big Scottish football show right now, 5 o'clock. Here's your latest news.
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16: The top stories this are. A man's died in a one-car crash in Perthshire. The 41-year-old was behind the wheel of a Land Rover Freelander that came off the A824 near Ochterarder just before three yesterday afternoon. It says two male drivers are fighting for life after a two-car smash in Angus. The 56-year-old and 19-year-old are in critical condition at Dundee's Nine Wells after a collision between an Audi A6 and a Volkswagen Polo near Bridge of Dun around half five last night. A 20-year-old passenger in the Polo is in a stable condition. Major disruptions continuing in all main rail routes between Glasgow and Edinburgh and the north, with major delays and nearly a dozen cancellations. A freight train's broken down between Bridge of Allen and Stirling, so services to and from Aberdeen and Inverness can't get through. ScotRail say they'll update passengers as quickly as possible. Now, Robert Burns Ellisland Trust says there's no risk to customers' financial information after a cyber attack. Beacon CRM, the company which manages membership information, had its servers attacked directly. As many as 1,500 charities are affected to varying degrees. Ellisland is urging anyone with concerns to contact them. An iconic Ayrshire ice cream chain is continuing trading as normal despite the owners of their building going into administration. Ital Gelat Limited owns the Art Deco building which houses Nardini's in Largs. And a terminally ill Inverness man has ticked off a major bucket list dream after seeing Bon Jovi last night at Murrayfield. Superfan 45-year-old Donald Munro missed out on getting hold of accessible tickets, but his carer Abby told him to keep the faith. She set up a social media campaign and Scottish Rugby and Murrayfield Experience stepped in to help make his day.
13: It's been such a team effort, and every single person who's interacted or commented, liked or shared the video or the post is all part of that team, and everyone, especially Donald, is just really grateful.
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16: Dry and pleasantly mild this afternoon with some sunny spells, a high of 19 Celsius. That's the latest. I'm Lindsay Heron.
0: Saturday, 29th of August, I'm Lynn Hogan with former Hibs and Aberdeen striker Steve Cowan.
1: Hiya, Lynn.
0: And producer Rory's here.
1: Hello.
0: As well. It's the final hour of the show. We're here till 6 and then GBX is on, and he'll have the banging tunes for your Saturday night. Right now, full time across the country.
1: Yeah, in the Premiership, Celtic 2, Falkirk 1, Hearts 2, St Johnson 1, and Kilmarnock 0, Dundee United 4. Into the Championship, Arbroath 1, Livingston 0, A United 1, Morton 1, Partick 0, Queen's Park 0. Listen to this score. Stenishmuir 3, Inverness 1, Steny top of the league in the Championship. Good start. League 1, it's Airdrie Ellies 5-0, Alloa 1, Peterhead 1, Hamilton 1, Cove Rangers 0, and Montrose 2, Queen of the South 1. Into League 2, Annan 2, Dumbarton 0, Elgin 4, Stirling 0, Stranraer 2, Kelty 0. What a game this was. Spartans 3, Clyde 3.
0: Nice. We will talk more about these scores very soon. It's a big Scottish football show. Also, producer Rory and I during the week came across something that we thought we must share on the show, and we will very, very soon.
1: Oh, is it all secrets now?
0: Well, it could be.
2: Oh, Steve, you're going to genuinely love this.
0: You will love this.
1: Well, also, but Rory says that normally is correct.
0: Yeah, you will love it. And also, I think it's something that we could dip our toe into in a way of like a little side business.
1: Oh!
0: Yes. Yeah, you can get involved as well.
1: Can we make money?
0: Yeah.
2: I think we could.
0: Yeah. I think we could. It doesn't mean we're leaving the show, though, but all the details coming up here.

0: Katie Tunstall, suddenly I see it's Big Scottish Football Show. I'm Lynn Hogan with Steve Cowan, and producer Rory is here as well. And full time across the country, we were just talking about the Premiership. Any other standout results for you today, Steve? You had your eye. What was it in the Championship again?
1: Yeah, it was Stenhousemuir and Inverness. Yes. I thought Inverness would have given a better account than ourselves there, but Stenhousemuir, Lynn, top of the Championship, mm-hmm. beat Motherwell to progress to the quarterfinals of the League Cup with the Play Hearts. Part-time team on a plastic pitch, and they're just ripping up in that Championship. Brilliant, absolutely brilliant. Marvin Bartley, who was at Livingston, got the sack there. He's in there now, doing a great job.
0: Doing a fantastic job, yeah. Brilliant.
1: And there was another one that I thought we spoke about at the top of the show. Spartans Clyde, didn't realise it'd be so good. 3-3 in that game there. Clyde going really well. It was a bit of a tough time over the years there, but now sitting second place in League 2. So, yeah, good game there.
0: We've got in League 1, Ross County, East Kilbride. That's kicking off at 5:30 today as well. And also, we have got a little special thing for you. Producer Rory is working behind the scenes. We've got something that we need to share with you. We found this during the week. Some brilliant... So maybe GBX could dabble in this.
2: Potentially.
0: Mm-hmm.
2: Potentially.
1: If we've got GBX involved, that'd be amazing, wouldn't it?
0: You don't even know what it is yet, though.
1: I bet. Just get him involved.
0: I don't know. Well, that's fair. Anything he puts his hand to, it's like, yep, GBX. GBX is coming up from 6:00. It's all the big tunes for your Saturday night. Right now, here's Taylor Swift. I

0: Taylor Swift.
1: I know it.
0: I like that song. It's from the new, I say new, it's been out for a wee while now, the Toy Story movie. I'm Lynn, Steve is here, producer Rory's here. It's a big Scottish football show. Let's have a look at tomorrow's game, starting off with Aberdeen and Rangers.
2: Yeah, Aberdeen Rangers, well, what can we say about that one? Rangers under all sorts of pressure. Yes. Dan McInnes, I tell you what, Lynn, if they ever needed a result, it's got to be that one tomorrow. The fans are upset. Everybody's unhappy at the club. Spent a lot of money. I tell you what, Aberdeen will make it difficult for them. That team's been rebuilt to maybe challenge them, you know, physically. Mm-hmm. Rangers have to go up there and just forget about being the skillful team. Got to fight for it. Got to try and win the points.
0: What do you think will happen if Rangers lose tomorrow?
2: I think there'll be a big cry for Derek McInnes to go. I mean, you look at the last two or three years, Rangers fans, they've been unrelenting. The managers, if they've started the first six, seven, eight games, they've not done well, they've quickly asked for the manager to go. Mm-hmm. And yeah, the board have said, yeah, the manager must go. So it's a rinse and repeat job. They've got to win.
0: It could be uproar tomorrow. Dundee and Hibs.
2: Yeah, that could be a good game there. Obviously, Hibs will be a bit disappointed in the back of their European defeat. But Dundee will be flying after winning their derby game there. So I think they'll be fairly confident for that one.
0: And St Mirren, Motherwell.
2: Yeah, I mean, two teams who you don't know what you're going to get there. But I fancy Motherwell there. I mean, they play good attacking football. They haven't changed with the new manager coming in there. So I think Motherwell might just sneak a win there.
0: Right, well, we're here till six for the big Scottish football show coming up very soon. A little treat for you, Steve. We've got them lined up, ready to go. Little treat for your ears after this from Ed Sheeran.

0: Ed Sheeran and Shivers on the Big Scottish Football Show. It's Saturday in League One at 5:30. Ross County are taking on East Kilbride.
1: Are they?
0: Yes. Been over there writing your
1: notes. Yes, they are. And I think that'll be a good game. Two teams who are doing well in the league. But Ross County, Lennon got to be said that they need to get out of that league. They've had a couple of relegations over the last couple of seasons. Hasn't gone well for them there. So Stuart Kettlewell into steady the ship there. So I think they need to get the 3 points. If they do, they'll go second in the league.
0: Okay, we'll keep you up to date with that for what we can, because it kicks off in the next 10 minutes. Also, getting you in the mood for GBX, we've got some great songs. Think the Darts. Think party tune.
1: Oh, see ya.
0: No, better than that, coming up next.
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0: Stop the party. The Darts. That is Peter Snakebite Wright's Come On song.
1: Is
0: yeah.
1: It?
0: And he does the crab along the stage. Oh. I'm doing it. It doesn't work on the radio.
2: Your dancing is quite.
1: Your crab is better.
0: I would think so. He crabs. Is that the word? Crabs along the studio. Along one side of the Darts stage to the other, and everybody goes mental. Like, my first experience of the Darts was crazy. He did that. Phil the Power Taylor was still in Darts then. I managed to somehow get VIP and was kicking about with all the families and stuff. It was great. Backstage.
1: You were the person. You were that person.
0: I was just roaming about like, I don't know how I've got here, but I'm here and I'm enjoying it. And rinsed them for all the booze as well. Right, we were talking about something during the week, producer Rory and I. We came across this. It's big just now all over social media,
2: it's
0: though.
2: Cute. It's every time I go on to socials, it comes up.
1: Really?
0: And we were discussing this because
1: is
0: obviously...
1: Is it on TikTok?
2: Yeah.
0: Now, Disney have released this. Is it an album?
2: It is a brand new album. It came out, I think, just a few weeks ago.
0: A whole album. Basically, it's like rave Disney tunes.
1: Sounds good, doesn't it? Doesn't that sound good?
0: It weirdly sounds like happy hardcore I'd listened to in the 90s. Doc McStuffins theme.
1: Is that what that one's called?
0: Yeah.
1: Oh, the kids will love that.
0: Just to get you in the mood for GBX coming up. Imagine George right now going, I'm not going to play that. What about this one? Oh, this is the Mickey Mouse Clubhouse theme, but the rave version.
3: For the way. For the way.
0: Oh, he's up. This is great. Oh my.
1: Where can I get that?
0: I've actually got the whole... This is the whole 1 minute and 28 of it. Oh... I love this. Do you know, actually, on YouTube, there is a whole thing where you can get, like, rave versions of kids' songs. So there's a Wheels on the Bus, and it's, like, the rave version, and it's proper hardcore.
1: Is that out on sale?
2: Yeah, you can get it on, like, Apple Music, Spotify, everywhere.
0: So
1: really?
0: If you...
1: It's
0: like,
1: really good.
0: If you're a
1: I do like it. You were right, Rory.
0: Yeah. If you're a raver, or you have been a raver, and you've got kids, and you want to show them the way...
1: Ease them in.
0: Yeah. Then a little mixture of Mickey Mouse, Clubhouse,
1: I would
0: and
1: play
0: rave.
1: That for me in the car.
0: Funnily enough, I did see Steve last week when we were passing each other on the way home, and he had rave tunes blasting out his car.
1: Windows down, sunroof open, sees Lynn in front of me. Beep, beep.
0: Obviously, we do not condone honking your horn.
2: Do you think George Bowie plays tunes like this when he's doing a kids' party? Just to ease them in.
1: He should.
0: Yeah, I think so. I think, hopefully he starts his show with one of these.
1: I like it, I've got to say.
0: He won't start his show with one of these. But yeah, find it, listen to them all. There's some brilliant ones. And if you get the chance to, you could have like a little mini rave. Producer Rory and I are thinking of going into the kids' rave business, actually.

0: into the flow now. Ooh.
1: Beyonce, Texas Hold'em. It's the big Scottish football show. I'm Lynn with Steve Cowan. Producer Rory is here. Although we've just gone into a weird rabbit hole of not talking about football behind the scenes there, and we're somehow now talking about games that you used to play.
2: Because you've brought in like a toy that you've obviously had in your car for the kids.
1: It was in my handbag.
2: And I've been mucking around with it.
3: Well, you've been giving out kidding on your John Wayne.
1: As a mall, you go into your handbag and you find everything in there. Like if it's a Spider-Man figure or just anything, there's always stuff. And when they're babies, it's dummies, nappies, ruffling about in your handbag.
3: Can I ask, right? So you've obviously got a couple of sons as well. Squidgies.
1: Squishies.
3: Squishies.
2: Oh, the teddy things.
3: I mean, the kids are going fanatical for them.
1: Like a needle. Like a stress ball.
3: You just go, but... my grandkids are buying hundreds of them, spending thousands.
1: Yeah,
3: it's ridiculous.
1: There's loads of them. You get the salted butter one, you get the squares.
3: Yeah,
1: and all different shapes.
3: Cucumber one and a pickle. Yeah. A pickle.
1: That's it.
2: What's the difference between a pickle and a cucumber?
3: Taste.
1: Yeah, a pickle is a gherkin. Is that what you mean?
3: Oh, it tastes pickly.
1: Yeah.
3: And a cucumber just tastes watery.
2: But a pickle is just a cucumber that's been pickled, isn't it?
1: Is it? It's not.
2: Isn't it?
3: So when you go to the chippy and you get pickles.
1: No, that's a pickled onion.
3: Yeah, but it's still a pickle.
1: Yeah, that's a pickle. But a pickle in America is a gherkin.
2: Which is just a pickled cucumber.
1: Is it?
2: I think so. How did we get
3: answers
2: here?
3: On a postcard, please.
1: Help us out. But we were just talking about playground games. And you two were discussing a game. And I came in with all time the best game ever for the playground.
2: You came in with the worst game.
1: What's the time, Mr. Wolf? I loved playing
3: it's
1: that.
3: Rotten.
2: Like, me and Steve were sitting here talking about, like, games that were pretty rough that the lads would play, like Bulldogs and stuff like that, that all got banned in the playground.
3: Yeah.
2: And then you were like, what's the time, Mr. Wolf?
3: How does that go? Is it when you creep up beside somebody?
1: Yeah, but then when they're close or when you think they're close, they go, what's the time, Mr. Wolf? And if you're the wolf, you go, dinner time! And then chase them all. Then grab one of them.
3: Is that it?
1: And then that's the game over.
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0: 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Coming up from 6, GBX is on. Callum Gallagher's got the hits party tonight with all the best tunes. Right here is the soundtrack for your Saturday night. Next Saturday, I have something on.
1: It's a sad story.
0: It is, actually.
1: Put it in the context.
0: We should have some sad music, a violin playing in the background just now. I am going to see Sir David Jason next week. It's an evening with Sir David Jason, right? And I have, let's just say, a few tickets. Okay, and I was going with my brother and my pal Ryan. Ryan has patched me. He now cannot go because he's working, and my brother is also working and can't make it because he's going to be running late. So basically, I'm now going on my own. My own mother turned her back on me when she messaged me back and said, nah, didn't fancy it. I was like, right, okay. And now I've got literally nobody to go with. Oh, have you got some sad music? Oh, here we go. This is Rory's got some. There we go. My mum said, nah, didn't fancy it.
1: Your mum, your brother, your best pal, what is that telling you?
0: That either nobody likes me, or they don't like Sir David Jason, or there's they don't like the whole setup.
1: There's your choice.
2: In finish, your mum did ask, oh, what's he doing? What's happening? And then went, nah.
0: Yeah, because, I mean, it's conversation with him. It's talking about his life. He's a legend. He's an icon. He was in Only Fools and Horses. Frost. He's going to be talking about that. Clips we'll be showing. I'm selling it to you because the next available tickets are going to you, Steve Cowan and producer Rory. Would you like to assist me next week?
1: I would love to assist you, but unfortunately, I'm out the country.
0: So you are?
1: So I've got a very valid excuse.
0: Music.
1: Rory?
0: Rory?
2: Steve, do you have a spare ticket for
0: What am I going to do? No, seriously, when I say it, I've got like...
2: You've got like five tickets.
1: You've got the upper circle.
0: I'm like four rows away from the front. Four rows. I can't get rid of these tickets. You could literally shake his hand, talk to the man himself. He'll be able to like, make eye contact with you.
1: I think there's a competition in here, a quiz or something.
0: What, to give away my extra ticket?
2: I think, how much can you pay somebody?
1: Would you like to sit beside Lynn?
0: And watch none of the phone lines go. Me still lonely, the sad music still playing in the background. Well, even the sad music's letting me down now. That's stop

0: how good is that, Hugel? And moving to the Sun, it's the big Scottish football show. Tomorrow's games, let's get your final thoughts on them. Steve Cowan, Aberdeen Rangers, Dundee and Hibs, and St Mirren Motherwell.
1: Well, I think it's a game that Aberdeen would like to win, but I think it's a game that Rangers must win. All the pressure's on them, bad European week, etc, etc. But I tell you what, Derek McInnes under a bit of pressure there. Mm-hmm. Dundee, Hibs, I think it'll be a good, entertaining game. I think Hibs will be coming off their European disappointment. Still maybe a bit down. Dundee doing well, expecting to win. And St Mirren, Motherwell, both teams playing decent football. Should be a high-scoring game.
0: Right, we'll be back next week on the Big Scottish Football Show. Before we go, what are you having for your tea tonight, Steve Cowan?
1: It's got to be fish and chips.
0: Nice. Rory?
2: I don't know. We're going out and we're sort of eating on the fly.
0: Also, it's a unexpected whatever.
2: Yeah, we'll just see what we come across.
0: A kebab.
2: Yeah, oh, that'll be good.
0: On the way home. I am having a McDonald's because I've just had my kids message me saying, can you bring me a McDonald's on the way home?
1: And you've relented.
0: Well, I'll need to do it, obviously, because you know why? I'm a top ma. So I'll get them a McDonald's. So that's probably what I'll have. Or a Chinese. Maybe a Chinese. Probably a Chinese, right? GBX is coming up. George Bowie's got all the big tunes on the way after your latest news at 6. Next.
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19: The top stories this hour. A man's fighting for life after a three-car crash in Ayrshire that involved a police vehicle. The 56-year-old was driving a Seat that was in collision with a patrol car and a BYD Dolphin on the A76 in Mauchline just before three yesterday. No one else was injured. A 13-year-old girl, her brother and NHS workers are among 33 UK nationals missing in Nepal. Rescue teams are frantically searching for survivors after catastrophic floods left more than 600 people dead. Nearly 3,000 people are still missing. Traders in part of Edinburgh city centre say they're looking forward to a bumper weekend. Princess Street has reopened after a fire at the old Debenham store 7 weeks ago. Alan McCreth has a flower stall there.
8: Thereafter, there was an immediate change in footfall. Obviously, as soon as you remove the buses and the trams, you notice it immediately. Probably 90% of the people who come into the city, who work in the city, all get public transport. And they were obviously then having to go to bus stops scattered all over the rest of the city.
19: Now, more than 25,000 people have signed a petition calling for the scrapping of archaic rules that allow an Edinburgh landlord to collect thousands of pounds from a Western Isles ferry. The Isle of Skye Ferry Community Interest Company, which runs the 10-minute crossing from Glenelg, pay 5% of profits to the landowner, but can't pay less than the year before. It means despite a quieter summer, they'll still be charged more than £10,000 for the use of the slipway, a system being branded totally impractical. We've contacted landlord Richard Oliphant for comment. It's business as usual for Ayrshire's most iconic ice cream chain, despite their building owners going into administration. Nardini's is continuing to trade from the Art Deco building on the Esplanade in Largs, which is owned by struggling company Italgelat. And in football, Dundee United thrashed Kilmarnock 4-0 to claim their first win of the season and leave Neil McCann's side pointless. Celtic were 2-1 winners over Falkirk, and Hearts beat St Johnstone by the same score.
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19: Remaining dry this evening with some late sunshine, but rain's on the way tonight, a low of 14. That's the latest. I'm Lindsay Heron.

PBX anthems, right? Let's open up the phone lines, get you guys on the air, picking the tunes. What do you want to hear tonight? As you and kick off, mash together with Trap, share the house, and we are on 0333 2020 400. If you want to shout out a request tonight, get in touch, I'll get you on 0333 2020 400. Go!

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1: Hello, what's happening?
0: We're just heading to the Cooler Den in Lossie for supper.
1: All right, you're looking for a wee tune on the way?
0: Looking for a tune. What about Beach Ball?
1: Beach Ball coming right up. See you, Lauren.
0: Thank you. Bye now.
1: Hello there.
2: Hello, Hazel. How are you?
1: All right. How you been? You all right?
2: I'm all right. I've just dropped boys at their dad, so I've got an empty tonight.
1: Woohoo! Party time!
2: No, I was out last night. I did again at 2:30. I'm absolutely dying.
1: Charlie's Loft, here we go.
2: Oh, not at all. So just any tune for me. I've got a really, really slow head. So any Set Me Free or something.
1: Oh, good. I'll play it next, and I'll see you soon.
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0: 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Hello.
1: Can I please get a shout out?
0: Who's we?
1: It's me, Ellie and Zara.
0: Is it a sleepover tonight?
1: Ellie and Ciara.
0: Is there a sleepover going on tonight?
1: No, just a hangout.
0: All right, oh, just a hangout. No bother. See you guys.
1: Bye, thank you.
0: I'm learning all the phrases here.

0: for Rab and Billy doing food pickups for the Homeless Project Scotland. Well done, you guys. Amazing work. Robert says, just back for the Partick Thistle game. Any chance of a wee shout-out? I can do that, no problem. I've got on the phones. Hello.
1: Hello. Can you play DNA for Richard, John and Tammy?
0: I can do that, no problem. What's happening tonight? Anything exciting?
1: And can you say happy birthday to my grandson, Arlo, from his nan and his granddad, from his dad?
0: No bother, nan. See ya.
1: Thank you. Bye-bye.
0: DNA up next.
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0: Where's our pal Billy Gillies in DNA? Hello!
1: Want to re-shout out.
0: No problem.
1: And ask if you could play Angels for her, our favourite song.
0: Angels?
1: Yeah.
0: What Angels?
1: Angels Above Me. Angels Above Me.
0: All right. Okay, no problem.
1: It's for Skylar.
0: See you later. Bye. Hello.
2: Hello.
0: Who's
2: can
0: that?
2: Can you get a shout out, please?
0: Aye, who for?
2: Johnny, Morph, Xander, Jamie and Roy. We're in Albufeira, Portugal. Listening to the tunes.
0: Amazing. I'll get a tune off you next, pal. All right. See ya.

0: River at Saturday night. We are here with the GBX Anthems. Let's see what you guys are saying. Hello.
1: Hey, George, how are you?
0: Good, pal. What's happening?
1: Not much. Can we get a song, George?
0: Yeah, what do you want to hear?
1: Can we get Three Drives on a Vinyl?
0: Love that. Playing it next. See you, pal.
1: Thanks, George. Bye.
0: Yeah, this one blessing. This is a tune for Chris and his workmates. Three Drives on a Vinyl. Grease 2000.

0: person. Hello.
1: Hey, I'm George.
0: What do you want here?
1: Can I get a code to enter, please?
0: No bother. Who's that for?
1: And can I get a third of the please?
0: Who for?
1: For me, myself, Kyle, my dad, William, Shorty, Mark, and Joe.
0: Oh, good. See ya. Hello there.
2: Hiya.
0: Hello.
2: Is this a
0: okay. I'll send one round right now.
2: Right, we're just at the post office.
0: Don't be cheeky. Don't be cheeky to the driver this time, because last time you were very rude to him. Your number's been flagged up.
2: I don't know what we're saying.
0: Well, you were very rude to the driver, and you were very flatulent in the back of the car, apparently. So don't do that again. Hello.
3: Hello.
0: Hello.
3: Can I get a shout?
0: Yeah.
3: This is Ryan. Can I get a shout out to me and my friends? And
0: then
3: I'll also get a song called The Glen.
0: Yes, I'll do it right now. See ya.
3: Thanks.
0: I think if you're going to phone up this number asking for a taxi, you're fair game. You get all you want. You get all you ask for. It's a Glen.

0: on the phone. Hello.
1: George, if I can have a shout out, please.
0: Yes, who for?
1: Your worst nightmare, Zoe.
0: Hey, I've got a few worst nightmares, Zoe. Don't worry about it.
1: I know, I missed you. But anyway, can I have a wee shout out? Just me, myself, and I.
0: I'll do it next, Zoe. I'll see you. Hello there.
2: Hi, George. How are you?
0: I'm doing fantastic. What's happening with you?
2: Well, George, right now I'm in Albufeira. I'm well with my friends, and we're going to every year on every holiday we go on.
0: Love that. Couldn't even spell Albufeira.
2: And now we've got three. Your last caller was from Albufeira, was it not?
0: Is that right?
2: Three boys. Oh, I'm going to meet Claire. I've got to get a number for
0: it. Love that. Is there a wee song I can play you in the Albufeira Massive?
2: Oh, I forget my song. I'm sorry. Superstar
0: is not a problem. It's coming up next, and you enjoy that holiday, all right?
2: Thank you, George.
0: See ya. Albufeira is one of those places. It could be in Europe. It could be up north. I think it's in Spain. Is that right?

0: Can I please get a shout out for Ella, Callan, Robbie, Portia, Paisley, and Beston?
1: That's the very young team.
0: Thank you.
1: Bye. Hello there. I think they got my gag. Hello.
2: Hi, can I get a shout out, please?
1: Yes, who for?
2: It's for Emma, for my gaffer, Tina, Vicky, Aidan, Sam, Dean, Tim, Baby Dean, Skylar, and Mary John.
1: It's done, see ya. Hello, George. I got a shout out for my wife, Kirsty, who'll be married 11 years tomorrow. Well, congratulations, you. Can you tell her I love her very much? She is one in a million. And could you play Ben Walker, Vanilla Ice? That is up next. It's a tune. MFR.
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3: 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In the mix.

0: did they do a shout out in a song and you never did it?
1: Oh no, did I know it?
0: Right, we never get all the requests away, I've got to be honest. And we always do tunes that we never had enough time for on the Friday night, on the Saturday night show. So I'll try and get it a little bit later. But if you could mention my fiancé, Daryl Morrison, that would be great. I have done it and everybody's happy now. We're all pals. Right, let me get back in the phones here. Hello.
2: Hi, Stretch Cookie.
0: What's happening?
2: Not a lot, mate. Just a big massive shout-out to Tina and Stu McLean. I had the pleasure of playing at their wedding last week.
0: Oh, and how was that?
2: Oh, it was brilliant, mate.
0: It's class. I was invited, but I was doing Hamill Park Racecourse, so I couldn't go.
2: I know. I heard all about it, mate.
0: But I will give them a wee tune anyway.
2: 48 hours running.
0: Yeah,
2: so a big shout-out to Cassie as well, who actually chickened out playing one of my games.
0: Oh, mate, not good. All right, see you, bye.
2: Cheers. Bye-bye.
0: Hello.
3: Hi, George Boy, can I have a shout-out and a song, please?
0: What's your song?
3: Toucan Like a Rainbow.
0: Toucan Like a Rainbow, top choice. And who's that for?
3: Me, my dad and my brother.
0: Is that your dad's favourite song?
3: Yes.
0: Thought it might be. I'll get it on next. Tell him. All right, see you, guys.
3: Bye.
0: So next tune's taken care of. Toucan Light Rainbow coming shortly, and Mickey Madel's Running 48 Hours playing right now on the Saturday night GBX.

0: love this tune so much. Two Cat Light a Rainbow. Got to do a shout for 4-year-old Nathan, who's dancing about to the tune tonight. Hello.
1: Robin.
2: Hi.
3: Hiya, Georgie boy.
0: Hello, what's happening?
3: Hiya, can I get a big shout out for my pal Jim Lee? He's our 30th.
0: Woohoo! Let the party begin. Is there a wee song we can play, Jamie Lee? Is she looking for a tune?
3: She's looking for a tune, watching.
0: Have a great night. See you guys. Welcome in my world.

0: shout-out for myself, Richie, and my Mrs. Claire and my dad, David. We're in the caravan in Wales, and we've got the tunes blasting like that. Hello, Wales. Let's get a call. Hello.
1: Yo, we can check a shout-out, please.
0: Yes, who for?
1: Yeah, it's called George, Gary and Gillian. Can you play a wee song for us as well?
0: What'd you like to hear?
1: Feel so good inside.
0: No problem. Coming up, mate. See ya.
1: Hey, proud of you. Right, bye-bye.
0: Nice that somebody's proud of me, and I like that. Right, stay there because Feel So Good Inside, Phil Campbell up next.
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0: Well, feel so good. 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
1: Hello, Georgia boy.
2: Hello.
1: Can I have a shout out, please?
0: Yeah, of course you can. Who for?
1: It's for Jamie Balfour.
0: I'll do it right now.
1: Right,
0: here, hello there.
3: Hiya, can I get a shout out for Daryl and Dorman?
0: Not a problem. Hi to you guys. Hello.
3: Hiya, can I get a shout out for Daryl?
0: You've just been on. What about you?
4: Hello, George boy. Can I get a shout out?
0: Yes, who for?
4: As for Karen, she is the best accountant at WP Landscape.
0: I see. Are you sure about that? I'll tell you what for it. It's all good. Right, you phone the show tonight. Bear with me. It's so busy. So 333 2020 400. Here's a tune. Kendo Nakasaki.

0: George. We're just calling him after a shower, if possible, please. For yep. Holly and Daisy Brister, we're just driving back from the Strathaven Balloon Festival.
1: No problem. How did the Balloon Festival go?
0: It was awesome. That's the first time we've been, but they're desperate for Middle Finger if you've not
1: played that yet. All right, there's a few balloons in here that probably appreciate that, so no bother, I'll get that sorted. See you, pal.
0: You're great. Have a good night.
2: For anybody that's ever done a rat in their life, they're not big to your hassle, mate. You feel like it's your fault, they're a rat.

0: Let's go on the phones here. Hello there.
1: Hello, mate.
0: Hello, mate. Who's that?
1: Can I have a shout out? It's Donald.
0: Hi, Donald.
1: My name is Benidorm.
0: Oh, you're in Benidorm. You take the show with you. I like that.
1: I'm in Benidorm calling you.
0: Nice.
1: Ready to go and party, waiting for the wife to put all her gear on, you know?
0: Oh, you'll be waiting a while, Donald.
1: Oh, it's like 10 minutes and minimum.
0: Okay, pal. Can I play you a wee song while you're waiting?
1: What song will we go for? I'll let you decide on that one, eh?
0: No bother, Donald. Have a great time in Benidorm. See you,
1: mate. Right, pal. See you, mate.
0: Hello there.
2: Oh, goodbye.
0: Hello there.
3: Hiya. Georgia boy.
0: How you doing? Who's that?
3: It's TJ.
0: What's going on tonight?
3: Can you please give my pal Jody a shout out?
0: I'll do it right now. See ya.
3: Love you. Bye.

grab some of these WhatsApps. So many coming in. Can do a shout out for my partner, Debbie, running a first half marathon tomorrow. I know she'll smash it, says Kyle. Say it's for me and the kids. Amelia, Maisie, Mason, Kai, and Freya. Not a problem. Can I get a shout out for Ryan, says Caroline. No bother. Taking care of that for you. What else we got? Some for me, my hubby, driving home from the in-laws. Says Vicky, if we could get Time to Burn, that'd be great. Well, that's a tune I haven't played for ages. Let me dig out Time to Burn. Can you say happy 60th, man, pal Annette, and play Shake Your Shimmy from Flippin' Phil, says Donna. Love that tune. Gonna get that lined up very, very shortly. Shout out to my daughter Emily. It's her 13th today, and we are partying to GBX with our friends, says Claire. Emily, I'm your party DJ. That's why I'm here. Steph and Lindsay are celebrating a 14th year anniversary and are having an epic night. Well, I'll leave you guys to it, all right? See ya.

0: Richie for Harper and for Grace from Dad. Loving the show tonight. We've got the tunes blasting. We'll get loads more tunes blasting coming up.
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0: daytime event today in Tropicana. We dropped that one and it went off. I love these daytime raves, man. They are just the best. Got the biggest daytime rave ever coming up in November. Details of that are on my Facebook, George Bay Official. There is Release Me, Agnes and Ginny. Love that piano. Hello.
1: Hello.
0: Hello, who's that?
1: It's Andy.
0: Right, Andy, what can I do for you tonight?
1: Saves you giving them a tip.
0: Goodbye, hello there.
2: Hi, can I get a shout out in a song,
0: please? What's your song?
2: Anything by the Venga Boys.
0: I'll play Venga Boys next, just for you. See ya.
2: Okay, thank you.

0: That, and we are on the phones with you. Hello.
1: Hello, Jogsy boy. How are we doing?
0: I'm doing great. What's happening?
1: I'm good, my man. I'm good. Just having a wee weekend stay at the Ingolstein Country Club Hotel.
0: Oh, how frightfully posh. Me and Cammy Barnes shot a video down there when Whiskey Rose out shot a video with all the horses. Oh, it was class.
1: Oh,
0: it's great.
1: Oh, sounds good. Well, this is what I mean. My missus are going to get married when the time comes.
0: Amazing. Well, you guys have a great night. Can I play a wee tune?
1: Well, do. Can I have Love Is a Drug?
0: Hannah Lane.
1: Aye.
0: No bother. Yep. I will see you soon. Take care. Bye.
1: Thank you, bro. Bye-bye.

0: Hannah Lane, Love is a Drug. Hello.
1: Hello there.
2: Hello, Michelle. How are you?
1: I'm all right. I just heard you going ring, ring, ring. Have you been trying to get through for a while?
2: Oh, I have,
1: yeah. Okay. Well, what made it so good?
2: Can I have a big shout out, please?
1: Who for?
2: To my beautiful daughter, Gemma, and her family.
1: I can do that, no problem. Thanks for tuning in. MFR.
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0: So we recently moved studios from an industrial state where you saw nothing to right in the city centre. And the things I've seen through the window on a Saturday night, shocking. And it's only, 25 days of love that move to the sun. Ultra Natty, hello.
1: Hello, Georgie boy. Can I have a shout-out, please?
0: Aye, who for?
1: It's for Zed, my mum, Jessie, and the thing that...
0: I had to think about that then. Okay, and what's the song you're after? Or does it matter?
1: Yeah, Walk on Water.
0: Walk on Water's a tune, by the way. Is that Mo King? I love that. All right, that's a tune. You have a good night. See you, Sadie. Come on. Want to play massive.

0: okay, guys, it's you right there. Walk on Water. It's Saturday night. We are here every weekend, Friday and Saturday. Gary's here on a Sunday with all the old school from 7 till 10. Callum's on after me. Hello.
1: Hi, George.
0: Hello, how are you doing? You all right?
1: Can we have a shout-out, please?
0: Let's do it right now. Who's it for?
1: It's for Granny Sue, and she's 80 today. And can you play a tune for us? Anything, you pick, Georgie boy.
0: All good.
1: An 8-year-old. Right, thanks, Georgie boy.
0: Bye.
1: Bye.
0: See ya. Hello there.
2: Oh, can you play any Amy McDonald?
0: I will play Amy for you, no bother. See you later.
2: Cheers.
0: Another happy listener. Right, we're getting through all your requests here. Can I get a shout-out for Callum and Geraldine? Got the tunes blasting tonight. And Kieran, Leslie, Anne, Olivia and Mia.

0: McDonald, Can You Hear Me? Our GBX and Outforce remix on that. What we got here? Hello, George. I got a shout out for myself, Julie, my sister Denise, who is grounded. Any ultrasonic tune would be great. All right, I can get some ultrasonic on for you in just a sec. Not a problem. If you are phoning the show, I know it's busy. I know it's chaotic. We're getting hundreds and hundreds and hundreds of calls tonight. We'll try to get through as many as we can. Hello.
1: Hi, George. Like I
0: said, please. Yes, pal. Who for?
1: Can I say Armory, Big O, and Neil Ennett? Can I get ultrasonic obsession, please?
0: Love obsession. I'll play it next. See ya.
1: Thank you. Take care.

0: Ultrasonic Obsession on the Saturday night number one. It's at GBX. I'm George Bowie. We're here every weekend. You can listen back to any of the shows, by the way, if you want, on the Rayo app. So if you miss any of it, there's like three GBX shows go up there every week. If you're having a wee party, if you're working out, it's always quite handy. Here is somebody very excited. Hello.
1: Hi, George Boy.
0: Hello, who's that?
1: It's Lauren from Falkirk.
0: And what's going on?
1: I'm sitting listening to your banging tunes.
0: Nice. Is a wee song complaining tonight?
1: What about, what's Rona's tune?
2: Concrete Angel.
0: No problem.
1: Thank you, Georgie.
0: All right, see you guys. Hello there. Yeah. Hello there.
1: Hi, Georgie boy, it's Robin.
0: Hello, Robin, what's happening?
1: Hi, we're having a birthday party in the garden for Jamie Downey. She's 30th birthday. Just want to give him a shout out, please.
0: Let's do it right now.
1: Can I have a song as well, George Boy?
0: What's the song?
1: 74-75, McKenna.
0: Okay, see you later.
1: See you later, bye.
0: I haven't played this for years. Here we go.

0: Makina is back, baby. It's gone crazy again, hasn't it? Nana McKenna's doing gigs everywhere. Right back, Nana McKenna. I love that. 74, 75. Oh, wow, this show tonight has just been chaos. King of our pal, Harry. A big birthday shout. 47 from Ali, James, Elaine, and the Patter Troops. All right, hello, the Patter Troops. Thanks for tuning in to this show with zero patter. Was it Daryl and who was the other one I was to say hello to?
1: Joanne,
0: that's right. Who got the tunes blasting tonight as well in a hot tub, I think. Right, okay, just be careful.
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0: Richard said got tunes blasting tonight. That's not a problem. Sorry, everybody that hasn't been able to get through yet. Still plenty of time, though. It'll all be good. Let's go on the phone to love.
1: All right.
0: Doing great. It's been such a busy show tonight. It's been class.
1: You take me 140 attempts to get through, so I can imagine it's busy. Can I get a wee shout-out? I've not heard it for a while, but can you say Read My Lips?
0: Yes, that's a tune. No bother.
1: That's absolutely brilliant. Cheers, George. Enjoy your night.
0: See you, pal. Hello there. Oh, goodbye. All right, we'll get some more calls next.

0: with the GBX and Read My Lips. We'll get Generation GBX in the last hour of the show, which is nothing but classics like that. And you guys are on the phone right now. Hello.
1: Hello.
0: Hello, who's that?
1: David. Is this, who's this, what's this, GBX?
0: Yes, yes.
1: Yes.
0: Finally made it. Imagine hanging on all that time and find out you get the wrong number. Hamish should be absolutely raging, pal. Are you looking for a wee shout?
1: I am. I'm looking for a big Barry Martin, who just done the Kelty Colby Swippy's daughter, Polly, and released 2.5 grand for brain tumour support.
0: That's amazing. Let me get you a number for them. All right, I'll take care of that.
1: You're amazing. Cheers, mate.

0: I'm gonna row, row, row.
1: There's Cammy and the Whisker Roll. Hello.
2: My name's Abigail. 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
1: Top choice. Let me do that next. Who's a shout out for?
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1: All good. See ya.
2: Bye.
1: Right, we are going to get Generation GBX on a little bit later. We're going to get some of the songs we didn't have time for last night as well. And we're going to play Hannah Lang's Party All the Time right now.

0: Ian says, hello, George. Can I get a shout out from my brother-in-law, Victor, a.k.a. Bebop? I believe you know him. I do know Bebop. I'm familiar with his work. He's 60 on Monday and retiring from work on the same day. Amazing. Oh, wow. Party all the time is quite appropriate, isn't it? Yeah, I think he's having a wee party tonight, so... Hi, turn around there. Well, this show has been so busy tonight. Let me get one of the very young team on. Hello.
1: Hi, can you quickly say hi?
2: My name is Josh. Can you put on the Glen?
0: The Glen's been on, Josh, but you know what? I'm going to give you a wee shout-out. All right, pal?
1: Oh, thanks, George.
2: Thanks, George.
0: See bye, you, mate. Bye, bye Mum.
1: Bye!
0: Josh will be coming back gigs in like 20 years, it'll be fine. MFR. 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

0: 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Hello.
1: Georgie, I phoned in maybe about 10 minutes ago. Do you mind if I have a wee song request and shout out for my 15th birthday? I'd like to hear my voice on the radio. I think it'd be pretty fun.
0: Okay.
1: My name's Grace. I'm turning 15 and I'm ready to party.
0: All right, Grace. I will get a song on for you next. And you have an amazing birthday, all right?
1: Thank you. Bye-bye.
0: Bye, guys.

to say I was going to do a shout out to Duffman and Iron Man. They're in the shed. All right, no bother. I think them sticking in. Marley and Ringo, what are we mentioned too? Hello, you can. Why is it with the names tonight? What's going on? Declan says you can play Walk on Water. We played that earlier, by the way. That's a tune. Where were you, Declan? You're missing the anthems. Harry's wanting a happy 47th birthday, so I'm doing that. And so are Susie and Michelle wanting a wee mention on the show tonight. And hi to Callum and Geraldine. Thanks for tuning in on the Saturday night GBX. If you like old school, Gary's got you sorted. Tomorrow's got Sunday night anthems. We are here every Friday and Saturday night. And once we're done, Callum's here till 1 o'clock in the morning. We've got your whole weekend taken care of. It is not a problem.

0: This is Sarah and Paddy from Mimbecula.
1: And what's going on tonight?
0: We're in Bonaise tonight.
1: Okay.
0: Having a wee quiet one, listening to you.
1: Well, let me get a wee tune on for you guys, all right?
0: I will.
1: And I will see you next summer in Mimbecula.
0: Yes.
1: Oh, good.
0: I've got four songs here.

0: choose.
1: Okay, go.
0: Right. My first choice is Ginny, One More Time. Mm-hmm. Red 5.
1: Love You Stop.
0: Love You Stop. Mm-hmm. Two Times by Dimitri Vegas.
1: Mm-hmm.
0: Or Dancing System, Work It.
1: Okay, I will get one of those, but I definitely would never play Two Times by Dimitri Vegas because he totally ripped off our pal Will Atkinson for that song. So get
0: I
1: it
0: could
1: out
0: actually
1: of.
0: See that.
1: All right, I'll see you soon.
0: Okay, see you next year.
1: Here's our tune.

you do a wee mention tonight for Derek and Davey and Paul, a.k.a. Winston, who are having a wee beach party in Ardentinny Bay. Oh, nice. Hope you guys are having a great time. Dancing about to the tunes. These will keep you warm, if nothing else.

your body is relieved of your spirit, which has returned to pure energy, you'll become a part of the elements.

0: Elements, Neocortex, that's a tune. Hello.
1: Can we get a silent George?
0: Yeah, who for?
1: So, our friend Danielle's asked to be bridesmaid tonight, so it's a shout out for the white wedding, July next year.
0: Hey, well done you guys. Right, we're going to have to shut the phone lines now, but that's a good one to close it on. We've got the calls coming up that we didn't have enough time for last night and the request, and then an hour of classics and Generation GBX all on the way.

0: I'm George Bowie. We're in the mix with the GBX anthems, and we just played you some absolute bangers, including Sonny Tennant, Die For You. We had Colours, Holding Me, Kissing Me, Elements from Neil Cortex, Voices In My Head mashed together with Sandstorm, and we had Ken Doe's Nakasaki, but Jeff Nice's new remix of that, which I love, and Dylan McPhee smashing it with another big piano anthem to start off that mix. It was To Be Told. Stay right there, because I got three songs that I never did enough time for last night, and we're going to get them in the mix next.
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0: just played you TTF. I had to do that for the Blaine Rave Massive, who have apparently been trying to get a shout out on this show for a long, long time. So I'm so glad we were able to do it. Right, let's get the next song on. Hello.
1: Hi, can I get a shout out for Carly?
0: Are you Carly?
1: No, it's my mum.
0: All right, is she looking for a song?
1: Yeah, it's Concrete Angel.
0: I'll play it just for Carly, all right?
1: Okay, thank you.
0: See you guys.
1: Bye.

0: It's Saturday night. These are the tunes we didn't have enough time for last night on the GBX. I've so meant to get this one in.
1: Hello, how you doing?
2: I got a shout out for my wife Charlene and my daughter Savannah.
0: Yes, but I'll do that right now.
2: Thank you.
0: Hello there.
3: Hello, Georgia Boy. Can I have a song, please?
0: What do you want to hear?
3: Can I have a throwback? Can I have a quiver, please?

0: we go, Darren Styles and Quiver. And we also had Concrete Angel and we had TTF to kick it all off. These were the songs we didn't have enough time for last night. And next, it is all about the old school. Generation GBX is about to happen for an entire hour of just 90s and noughties classics.
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Jazz Pledge and Love Parade from Dahul. We had So In Love With You from Duke in there as well. Waterfront and Heart of Asia. And get ready for Black Box in the mix right now. Tommy Mac's remix of Right On Time.

0: 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Played you right on time from Black Box. Played you Love Parade. Played you So In Love With You from Duke. Heart of Asia and Strikes You Sure Do. And there's loads more to come. 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
12: 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George Bowie in the mix.

We're going to big anthems right here for a Saturday night. Just played you everything but the girl that is missing. Got Marshall Jefferson coming soon with Move Your Body. And this is Example up next. Change the way you kiss me.

0: was doing a Generation GBX gig this afternoon, actually, so I've got to say hi to everyone that came to hang out with us at Tropicana in Glasgow. We're going to do some of the other Tropicanas as well, in like Aberdeen, Dundee, what have you. So we'll get round you eventually with the Generation GBX classics. I'll keep you posted on my Facebook, George Bowie Official. But yeah, we're dropping all these tunes tonight, and Gordon Harry Miller has done a belter of a mix to end the show. We're into that next.
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you like classics, this is the mix for you. Gordon Harry Miller's here for the last 20 minutes, kicking off with Show Me Love from Robin S. And that is just a scene setter for what's lined up. Let's get Push Your Feeling On from the Nightcrawlers next.

Turn Me Out. There's Kathy Brown. Dreamer was in there as well. And Hi from Hyper Go-Go. How good are these tunes? Hope you enjoy these anthems in the mix from my main man, Gordon Harry Miller.

0: That's all we've got time for tonight. Thank you so much for tuning in. This has been a blast. We'll do it all again next weekend if you're up for that. Here Friday and Saturday night with the GBX Anthems. Thank you, Gordon Harry Miller, for a stunning mix here to end the show. There's so many big sing-along tunes in there. I loved that. And loads more old school tomorrow, of course, with Gary's Sunday Night Anthems from 7 till 10. Callum's here. He's all ready to go. He's got the big tunes to continue your Saturday night. He's on the air next. I'll see you next time.
1: Yeah. MFR.
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See, you'd forgotten all about that until right there when I played it, hadn't you? It's all right. The Ian Carey Project and Get Shaky on in the mix for Saturday night. What's the plan tonight then for the biggest and best night of the week? On a weekend. I hope it is for you anyway. If you're working, I've got the tunes to get you through. I'm here for whatever. Working, partying, working now, partying later. But let me know. I'd love to know. Love hearing your plans. On a Friday and Saturday night, we're on WhatsApp now. Same number you call us on that is 0333 20 20 400. Callum, then your message to 61025 on text. I'm on Facebook and Instagram as well. Just search Callum Gallagher on there. Right, let's get into this. Frankie Rizzardo, Shinjuku.

0: on a bit of Felix, don't you want me tonight? Hello to Sherry, who's looking for a mention. Hi to Claire and Mark. Calm, we're just sitting in this weekend. We'll have you on both nights. That's what we like. We're on WhatsApp now. Same number you call us on, that is 0333 20 20 400. Callum, then your message to 61025 on text, and I'm on Facebook and Instagram as well. Callum Gallagher on there. Eric Prince Piano coming up, and a banging remix of Texas Inner Smile. The Eric McKenna one is next.
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0: my favourite Eric Prydz tune. I think it might be, you know, Piano on for a Saturday night. Let's hit the phones and get a call on. It's wee John.
1: Callum, I've got to get in early and bug you big time before you get busy tonight.
0: What's happening, my son? Are you alright?
1: I'm good, thank you. And I'm busy. I know you're busy, so I just need to quickly know. What did you say a few months back? It was like, somebody was like to me, hey, Callum, can I get a song? And I'm like, hey, I'm not Callum. And the next thing I was talking to, so I was talking to two people, Callum. It's as if you had put them onto me. I was like, what the hell? And they were the
0: John.
1: And then he played that wee noise. And,
0: John.
1: I'm a loser.
0: You need to stop smoking, man.
1: Nah, exactly. No, it was weird. It was weird, the guys lied to me, can I get a song with you? I'm John on the line and there's this other lad, what the hell's going on here? I thought you'd done it deliberately, maybe you didn't.
0: Absolutely no idea, I don't follow. Oh, really? But John, cheers for checking in, man, have a great weekend.
1: Aye, well there you go, I met strange.

0: That's Gadjo and So Many Times. Hello, Cindy. Hi, Rose M. And big Sadie and the crew as well. Thanks for locking in tonight. Hello to Jay. He says, Cal, we do fair for me. Any chance of some more pecan? Let me get Lizard on before 11 tonight. I'm back in the mix with Kimmick next.
1: This is
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0: hour so far, and another two and a bit to go tonight. It's Callum Gallagher on selection duties for Saturday night soundtracking, whatever it is that you are getting up to tonight. Big shout out to Haley and the Sheriff. All right, Callum, we shout out to myself, Richie, and the Mrs. Claire. We're currently sat in the awning in Wales in the caravan. Tuned in, cheers, pal. Oh, you fat a badge in. Tuned, C-H-U-N-E-D. Let's get another call in. Hello.
1: All right, Callum, any chance of getting a Spaniard call me for Andy?
0: A Spaniard call me?
1: Aye.
0: That's a belter, to be fair, but that's maybe pushing it back a wee bit too far tonight, man.
1: I don't think so. It's a classic, man. Everyone wants that.
0: Right, listen, Andy, we'll do you a shout out. And listen, I can't do any better than this. I'll think about it, alright?
1: Think about it then. Think hard.
0: Spania, call me. That is good to be.

Energy tracks on the remix of a classic, Q-Tex and Power of Love. On Saturday night, got a big shout out to Ashley and Amber. Hello to Steve and Yvonne, who are having a quiet one tonight. Hello Vanessa, Christian, Heather, Dean and Wes, who are having a kitchen rave. Nice. Hiya Helen, who is working tonight. Don't work too hard, it is Saturday night after all. Right, let's do this. DOD teaming up with Izzy Bizzou for this. What a tune, by the way. Here comes Careful on Saturday night.

0: Yes, please, DOD, Ezzy, Bezu, teaming up for Careful. It's Saturday night. Cal Gallagher here, soundtracking yours. I've got the tunes until one. So many big ones lined up, getting back in the mix with Duke Dumont, The Giver on the way, and Ewan McVicar, the one that kicked it all off for him. Tell me something good is next.
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0: Here, listener, I'm not just saying this because they are my tunes, but has Saturday night ever sounded so good? It's Callum Gallagher at the helm, mixing up big ones like this until one.

0: Big shout out to Mitch. Hello, Chris and Ryan as well. Darren's a train driver. He's just finished his shift. He's gone up the road for a Chinese that his wife got earlier. He's going to have a few drinks to wash it down. I quite like. He says, my chicken curry, rice and chips sitting waiting on me. Oh, depending on how long ago it was that she got it, though, the chips might not have held up too well. But stick them in the air fryer for 5. Hope for the best. Hello there.
1: Can I say hi, please?
0: Yes, you can. Who for?
1: Timbo! For Timbo.
0: Timbo.
1: Taylor and Zach and Sophie.
0: Okay, pals. You have a great weekend.

0: The main man, GBX, on the remix of a classic, Dancing in the Rain, on Saturday night. It's Callum Gallagher here, soundtracking your party or your night shift or whatever it is that you're getting up to tonight. We'd love to hear from you. We're on WhatsApp now. Same number you call us on, that is 0333 2020 400. Callum, then your message to 61025 on text. And I'm on Facebook and Instagram, so just search Callum Gallagher. Hello to Martin and his mom sitting in the night. Is that real? Or somebody on the wind-up? Hello, Martin. Hello, he's <Eastport. laughs> Right, we're going to stop there. I'm back in the mix next quarter in 3 minutes, Saturday night.
1: This is
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2: in the mix.

0: tonight. Big shout out to James and George, who are just heading home for work. Yes, I was up the road, lads. Can't have any chance for a shout out for Dino. It's his birthday this weekend. Hope it's the best one ever. Don't know what Kelly's up to tonight, but she's loving the tunes. They're getting her through. That's what I'm here for. It's Callum Gallagher at the controls. Here till 1 Sunday morning. It's Saturday night. Hello.
1: How's it going?
0: It's going all right. How's it going at your end?
1: I'm no bad, mate.
0: Good man.
1: Can I get a wee shout out?
0: Who's your shout out for the night, names, eh?
1: Rojo and Lou. Rojo and B. Sorry. Right.
0: It's terrible when you start forgetting your own name, innit?
1: No, forgetting and putting my ex's name in front of me.
0: Oh, God. I hope that's not the right name, bother.
1: Aye.
0: We'll say less. Have a good weekend.
1: Right. Cheers, mate.

0: You like that? That is the work of Lewis Capaldi. Not that Lewis Capaldi. There's another one apparently. L-O-U-I-S Capaldi. Finally, Sweet Harmony, Saturday nights. Carl Gallagher here. Soundtracking news. I've got the tunes for whatever it is that you're doing tonight. Working, partying, working now. Partying as soon as you finish. Maybe starting a wee bit early. I don't know. Hello to Donnie. Carl, many chance of a shout out for me and Sharon. We're just sitting in having a quiet night tonight. I've heard that before. Loving your tunes. Any chance of some Josh Baker? Let me do my place next.
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0: Janet.
1: Callum, I am so sorry. I've been trying to get a hold of someone and I pressed redial, but I forgot I phoned George earlier on tonight.
0: You are a rocket.
1: I'm telling you, yes, I am a rocket, because I was starting to panic. I couldn't get a hold of this person.
0: Well, you've got a hold of me. Who is it you're looking for?
1: I can't tell you.
0: Aye, tell me.
1: Oh, no, I pressed the wrong button.
0: Come on, Janet. Who is it?
1: No.
0: Is it Polis?
1: Is it Polis?
0: Aye.
1: Why would I
0: is it
1: phone
0: Jesus?
1: Myself?
0: Is it Jesus? You need Jesus.
1: Jesus gave up me long ago. I
0: Janet.
1: Can't believe I've just been pressing redial, thinking, oh my God, he went out to walk the dog about 2 hours ago.
0: Oh, you're looking for your man?
1: Yeah.
0: Is he no back yet?
1: No.
0: Well, I hope he comes back.
1: Yeah.
0: What's his name?
1: Oh no. Don't put this on, man.
0: Aye, it's on.
1: Oh no.
0: You're too late now. Janet's no. Man, get back in the house.
1: Don't you
0: do. Right. Give me 3 rings if he comes up the road, don't I?
1: Because I divorced his wife from the dad.
0: Well, maybe he's left you. Maybe that's where he's away.
1: No. I can't believe I've done
0: right,
1: that.
0: Right, Janet, I've heard that.
1: Right, anyway.
0: Bye.
1: I know. Anyway, Callum, bye.

0: is a big remix. Neptunica doing Corona's Rhythm of the Night. It's Saturday night. Hello to Kaz and Aldo, who are at the caravan this weekend. Well, you know what they say. I'm not gonna do it. Right, Kev, I lined up, and you and me, Becca, gets us back into
1: this. This is Hits Party MFR.
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0: Oi, oi. It's Callum Gallagher here on Saturday night. Just got midnight tonight. If you've just joined us, where the hell have you been? You've missed two banging hours tonight, but better late than never. It's good to have you. Got another hour to go tonight. Lining up some big ones. And if you're requesting something, remember it's got to fit that bill as well. I don't ask much of you at the weekend, but I do ask that your tunes are absolutely massive. We're on WhatsApp now. Same number you call us on, that is 0333 20 20 400. Callum, then your message to 61025 on text. And I'm on Facebook and Instagram.

0: And Callum Gallagher here with the tunes for you. Who's there?
1: Laura.
0: Who are we shouting out the night then, Laura?
1: Hi, give me a shout out for my sister and my brother-in-law, Hayley and Mark Crawford.
0: You just have a great weekend, all right?
1: Cheers, buddy. Bye. Thanks. Bye, bye, bye, bye.
0: Hello.
2: Can I have a shout out, please?
0: Yes, you can. Who for?
2: For Amelia, Jamie, and Kaylee, and Taz, and Daniel.
0: Uh-huh.
2: Thank you.
0: Now, I've got to send this to Graham, who says, love the original, but what a remix. So, yes, Daniel Benfield, Nice Boy, and Ofra Haza. Let's leave right now.

0: Yeah, I like that. A bit more of the vocal on that one. Shout out to DJ Robbie Lewis for sorting that. It's Murphy's Law doing Christina Aguilera's Ain't No Other Man on Saturday night. I'm the man here on the tunes till 1 in the morning, soundtracking whatever it is that you're doing tonight. Davey, it's working night shift. Any chance of Billy Gillis remix of Don't Call Me Baby? Let me get that lined up. And we're back to it with Prosper and Clooney's Free Your Mind. That is next.
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0: A big shout out to Andrew and everybody that was at his mate's Rab's funeral in Amsterdam. Okay then. May he rest in peace. Hello there.
1: Hi.
2: Hiya.
1: Can we get a shout out?
2: Aye, who for?
1: For the Zante crew.
2: The Zante crew, no bother guys. Have a great weekend.
1: Nice, you too.
0: Hi, hello.
3: Hi, can I get a shout out?
2: Yes, you can. Who for?
3: Rocco.
2: Rocco?
3: Yeah.
2: And that's it?
3: Yeah.
2: Well, that's done then. All right, have a great weekend.
3: Okay, thank you.
0: Avicii, the Knights lined up for Tam right now. New Morgan C3, this.

0: So he did a gig at like a festival where all he played was requests from the crowd, like 50,000 folk in front of him, and he was up for playing anything. Only James Hype could do that. His remix of Dizzy Rascal's Holiday on Saturday night. It's Callum Gallagher here, just back from mine and absolutely loving it tonight. Hello to Sean, who says any chance of Everything But The Girl. Let me do Missing. Sadly, don't have a new remix of it, but the original and best, the OG remix from Todd Terry coming up, and another in 54 Ultras. Talk to you. I'll get us back in the mix in 3 minutes. It's Saturday night.
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0: Everything But The Girl. And Missing, Todd Terry's OG remix, the original Gangster. Going Saturday night. Straight in, name Essence. It's Callum Gallagher here. Time for another couple tunes and time for another couple calls. Hello.
1: Can I get a shout out, pal?
0: Yes, you can. Who for?
1: Wee my dad, Kirsty, Ollie, and everybody else who knows the Palm Commander.
0: And they wanna have a great weekend.
1: Pal, you too, mate. Bye.
0: Hello.
2: Can I get a shout out, please?
0: Yes, you can. Who for?
2: Jody, Connor, Brody, Stephanie.
0: You just have a great weekend.
2: Thank you.
0: Can't get enough of this one right now.

0: be here. Callum Gallagher signing off. I'll catch you back on for a full card next week. I'm here Monday night. I'll catch you right after the guys for all the usual fun and games to start another week. Enjoy the rest of your weekend. If you need more tunes in the mix, remember you can listen back to any of our shows anytime on the Rail app, including this one. If you want this exact show though, you need to give it like 10, 15 minutes and then search Callum Gallagher's Hits Party. So it's up until 6, all the best.
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13: Top stories this hour. Nepal's foreign minister is calling for international assistance as the frantic search for survivors of the flood continues. Around 700 people are now confirmed to have died in Wednesday's disaster there and in neighbouring Tibet, with some 3,000 still missing. 16 were worshippers at a temple in South London where prayers have been said. Local councillor for Coulston, Nikhil Sharon Tampi, says it's hard to comprehend what's happened.
14: It's a huge tragedy for our community. From families point of view, it's been really difficult. A lot of them have gone for a pilgrimage for prayers and then missing on such a journey is too difficult.
13: Rescuers are still searching for a vessel in the English Channel after reports it was in distress. The Coast Guard says 5 people are on board the craft, which is currently southwest of the Eddystone Lighthouse, 15 miles south of Portsmouth. A man's been arrested on suspicion of murder and attempted murder after the body of another man was discovered near an injured girl in County Tyrone. The discoveries were made at a house in Dungannon yesterday morning. In sport, Tottenham are still without a point or a goal in the Premier League following a 2-0 defeat at home to Newcastle. But boss Roberto De Zerbi isn't too concerned.
15: If you analyse the numbers of the game, we had more chance, we shoot more in goal. We are not team yet. We have to improve in a lot of things, but it's normal for a new team.
13: Liverpool remain winless after being held 2-0 by Nottingham Forest at Anfield. Celtic made it 3 Scottish Premiership wins from 3 by beating Falkirk 2-1. And Britain's Moses Itoma has missed the chance to become the second youngest heavyweight world champion in boxing history. 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